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I say it's high time we bring back the heavy metal documentaries, right? You had The Decline of Western Civilization, parts 1 and 2. Heavy Metal Parking Lot, filmed in Landover, Maryland at a Judas Priest and Dokken show. What a time, man. What a slice of life those were. Breaking the Law from Judas Priest. Now, White Stripes and Metallica after this.

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A year ago, it was estimated that James Hetfield's classic and vintage car collection was worth about $3.2 million. This song is an ode to that. It's Fuel. 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

0: 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Diesel tucks you in with a 10 o'clock threesome. Three songs from the same artist. This is Jacques the Rock. I am here with Madam, what is your name?
1: Huh?
0: Madam Ha. The Planet gives you the 10 o'clock threesome. It is a menage a trois of rock. Does that not make you feel sexy?
1: Huh?
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4: 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Scattered showers and thunderstorms tonight with areas of fog and a low temperature of 68. Saturday, chance of storms and a high of 86 degrees. Sunday, chance of showers and storms with a high temperature of 88 degrees. I'm meteorologist Ray Miller on 93.3 The Planet. Right now, it's 73.
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That's Papa Roach teaming up with Indian rapper Humankind. You know, the fun thing about Humankind is he did what a lot of us wish we could do. 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That's crazy. That was See You in Hell, their new song from the Devil May Cry Season 2 Netflix soundtrack. Red Hot Chili Peppers now sold to Square.

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They're giving away backpacks stuffed with school supplies. 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

93.3, The Planet Rocks with new Nickelback. They got a record coming out in October. This is the first single from it. And, you know, these guys are just riff masters. They've got it figured out. The formula is there. The formula works. Here's Rattle the Cage.

loosen to falls to the floor.

I could go on forever about how amazing the Class of 94 albums were. That was in it. Lightning Crashes, Live from the Record Throwing Copper. That year also saw the release of Nine Inch Nails' Downward Spiral, Green Day's Dookie, Jar of Flies from Alice in Chains, R. Kelly's Bump and Grind, of course, who can forget that classic album. Soundgarden released Super Unknown. It was ridiculous how many great records came out in 94. If you were there, if you were of age to buy them all, have you financially recovered from that yet?

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making the new playlist, I think you might be playing too much Ozzy. 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There is no such thing. You are fired. Get out of here. Stripping your status. You're no longer a P1. You don't deserve it. This is Bark at the Moon, 93.3 The Planet.

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Texter says, what kind of panty waist complains about too much Aussie? Well, first of all, I hadn't heard that word in a while, panty waist. 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This is Motley Crue, Kickstart My Heart. Just want to crank it up and forget that Texter even exists.

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You know, you didn't have to be from Seattle, Washington to be grunge, but it feels like you had to be from there to get respect in the grunge scene. Our Stone Temple Pilots, who are from California, the best grunge band, not from Seattle. I mean, it's between them, Bush, maybe Hole or L7. Outside of that, I can't think of any other great grunge bands that didn't come from the Seattle, Washington area. This is Dead and Bloated, Interstate Love Song, coming up next.

0: complete and absolute pandemonium. 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

for the truckers. Long haul, short haul, doesn't matter. Whatever you are hauling, we appreciate you. I understand that this thing we call modern life is not possible without you. 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Quit doing that. 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Here's Quiet Riot. Come on, feel the noise.

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2: 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Scattered showers and thunderstorms tonight with areas of fog and a low temperature of 68. Saturday, chance of storms and a high of 86 degrees. Sunday, chance of showers and storms with a high temperature of 88 degrees. I'm meteorologist Ray Miller on 93.3 The Planet. Right now, it's 71.

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If you need some of that, if you want to build up your self-esteem, why not go see a rock show by yourself? 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Have a good time. A couple of beers in, you'll be talking to people. It's great. So many cool shows coming around if you want to go catch them. Sunday night, Shinedown is at Spectrum Center in Charlotte. August 4th, Evanescence is at True Lion Amphitheater in Charlotte. August 4th, also, you got Brian Adams coming to Bon Secours Wellness Arena in Greenville. So many cool shows coming around. Don't miss them. Hit up the events page at 933theplanetrocks.com.

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Could you believe that this song was on their first studio album? I mean, out of the gate, firing generational songs. This is Aerosmith, Dream On.

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Whether you're listening OTA, that's over the air, for those of you not in the business, or if you're listening on your phone or your smart speaker, streaming us, however you're rocking with the planet, I appreciate you. I'm Diesel. Look me up on socials at Diesel on Radio. Posting all over those. Here's Play Your Games, Greta Van Fleet, Pearl Jam, and Billy Idol coming up next.

Texter says, Diesel, I look for you on TikTok. I don't have a TikTok. I got Facebook, Twitter, Instagram, and YouTube. Go find me on those four platforms. I'm not learning a new one at this point. It's not going to happen. Like, I was on TikTok for like a day. I saw the idiots on there. I said, no, not for me. Not for me. Not my generation. This is Billy Idol, Rebel Yell. I got Stained. It's Been a While coming up. Soundgarden and Living Color, too.

0: 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Three songs from the same artist. This is Jacques the Rock. I am here with, Madam, what is your name?
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0: Madam Ha, The Planet gives you the 10 o'clock threesome. 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
1: Huh?
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0: 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Kind of guy who wants to be in a classroom listening to master roofers for 4 months before he even climbs a ladder is the guy you want on your roof. 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

First CD I ever bought was Soundgarden's Super Unknown. First vinyl record I ever bought was Soundgarden's Super Unknown. I love that album. It's so good, front to back. Not a track misses on it. Check it out if you haven't in a while. Here's Living Color, Cult of Personality, Black Sabbath, Paranoid up next. And I got Green Day before midnight.

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And the thing is, that crummy, slummy neighborhood that he lives in that song, now it's been gentrified. He couldn't afford to live there anymore. 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Here's AC/DC, Money Talks, 93.3, The Planet Rocks. I'm Diesel. Come see me tomorrow, 11 to 1, at R&R Tire Express in Spartanburg, Asheville Highway. Big back-to-school bash. They're giving away backpacks filled with school supplies. The school's now less than 2 weeks away.

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0: 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Here's the Carolinas' most trusted forecast on 93.3 The Planet. Scattered showers and thunderstorms tonight with areas of fog and a low temperature of 68. Saturday, chance of storms and a high of 86 degrees. Sunday, chance of showers and storms with a high temperature of 88 degrees. I'm meteorologist Ray Miller on 93.3 The Planet. Right now, it's 70.
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1: Literally had 18 pillows on the master bedroom. 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
6: From the News Talk 98.9 WORD 24/7 Weather Center, here's the Carolinas' most trusted forecast on 93.3 The Planet. Scattered showers and thunderstorms tonight with areas of fog and a low temperature of 68. Saturday, chance of storms and a high of 86 degrees. Sunday, chance of showers and storms with a high temperature of 88 degrees. I'm meteorologist Ray Miller on 93.3 The Planet. Right now, it's 70.

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the planet. Scattered showers and thunderstorms tonight with areas of fog and a low temperature of 68. Saturday, chance of storms and a high of 86 degrees. Sunday, chance of showers and storms with a high temperature of 88 degrees. I'm meteorologist Ray Miller on 93.3 The Planet. Right now, it's 70.

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0: 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Three songs from the same artist. This is Jacques the Rock. I am here with Madame, what is your name?
1: Huh?
0: Madame Ha. The Planet gives you the 10 o'clock threesome. It is a menage a trois of rock. Does that not make you feel sexy?
1: Huh?
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6: 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Patchy fog will be around to start off today. We'll see scattered showers and storms with a mix of sun and clouds throughout the day. We top out around 86. Areas of showers and storms in the forecast tonight. Partly cloudy as temperatures bottom out around 68. I'm meteorologist Regina Cole on 93.3 The Planet. Right now, it's 70 degrees.

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4: Woo! Planet rocks.
5: So we've been talking to Adam. Adam is getting married here in a little over a month, 5 weeks. And what started over a disagreement about the honeymoon has now turned into an even bigger problem. And in my personal opinion, and I told Adam this off the air, I said,
6: "You had a little chat with him."
5: I think we all three did, but it's like that's that nervousness in your gut, especially like, you know.
6: Try to calm them down a little bit.
5: Yeah, you're like, God, you know, in this world where people are getting divorced left after right and right after left, whatever.
6: Oh, it's got to be more than 50% now.
5: Oh,
6: right?
5: Very much so. I think I said my cousin recently celebrated her 28th wedding, and I'm like, good God. Like, that's, you never hear of that anymore. So,
2: he's having a premonition.
5: A premonition.
4: Delete!
5: I have a premonition. Paige, there is a problem, though.
2: Yeah.
5: Because, you know, the whole thing with truth and consequences, you call the person and you say, hey, I've got something to admit to you, or this, that, the other. Well, with her phone, she cannot or won't answer blocked numbers or phone numbers she doesn't recognize.
6: She should for this very reason, but she won't.
5: Well, I was thinking about that, too. Like, mine auto goes to spam if you're not saved in my phone, if you leave a voicemail, and then I don't even see it till I go look. I mean, that's just...
2: Yeah, mine's the same way.
5: Yeah, if it says possible scam, all right, just go ahead and block it. If it's possible, go ahead and just block the thing.
6: But if it's do not answer, which you have a few of those, they go straight to
5: voicemail. I have 8 or 10 do not answers, but I forget which one's which, yeah. So it's tough.
2: Me or Fat Boy.
5: So, that's not true, just you.
2: Yeah,
5: so, the way we've decided to do this is... Just go ahead and call her. Get her on hold. She's been listening to Kelly Clarkson.
6: Not have diarrhea, but actually sing.
5: Not have diarrhea. She didn't have it. She's just singing since she's been gone over and over again. So on the count of three, we'll bring Natalie on first. Okay? Ready? 1, 2, 3. Hey, Natalie.
7: Hi.
5: Hi. Good morning.
7: Good morning.
5: Yeah. Were you expecting this morning?
7: No,
5: I'm not. Oh, no. We're just waking her up.
6: Oh.
5: Okay. Let me start this off. First off, you have balls the size of planet Earth to have come on the radio and to not know why. I'm just here to tell you, we're not here to ambush you. We just wanted to hear your side because your fiance, Adam, has given us his. Adam, say hello to Natalie. Yep.
8: Hey, babe, I'm sorry I didn't tell you first.
7: Yeah, I'm not thrilled about that, but go ahead.
5: Let's just start simple. Is this really about Mexico and Tulum and all the danger that possibly could, you know?
7: Not anymore. Honestly, I don't even care where we go now.
5: See?
6: Oh, really?
5: Exactly.
7: Nice. Yeah, because it's like it's become about how we make decisions.
5: And what do you mean, how we make decisions? What do you mean?
7: So Adam researches everything.
5: Everything,
7: you know, and he is smart, he is thorough, he is prepared. But it's like by the time we actually have a conversation, he has already decided what the answer is.
8: Okay, well, that's not completely.
5: That's strike one.
7: Okay.
5: All right.
7: You see, like, that is what I'm talking about. And, like, it's like he hears the first three words and he already has his response locked, loaded, ready to fire.
6: Adam, you couldn't just help yourself, could you? You had to step in.
8: Yeah, I know. I'm trying.
5: Well, keep trying. Let's figure this out. Natalie, when did you decide that that this wasn't about just Mexico or the honeymoon? Let's not downgrade the entire country, okay? But it's not about the honeymoon.
7: It's like when I found out he'd already spent days like looking up everything that could possibly go wrong in Tulum. Like, he already had the no before he even asked me why I wanted to go.
5: Yeah. Really, Adam?
8: Well, I thought that

0: maybe we could
1: strike two. Adam. Yeah, it is. It is strike two.
2: You're making her case for her, Adam. You really are.
0: Okay, I'm aware.
2: We're kind of busting you up.
3: No, it's just the thing. It's like he'll tell you he's just being informed or just doing the research. But like, it always feels like I'm walking into a debate that he's already prepared for, and he's just.
1: Do you see this like? I mean, you say with everything, but give us another example, like with restaurants, like, oh my God, they had one bad review like, versus 1,000 positive ones.
3: Yeah, basically. Yeah. Like, you know, like buying a TV took 3 weeks. Wedding invitations was like World War II. Paint colors, like whether we should get a dog now or get a dog later. And these are all the reasons. And then where are we going to spend Thanksgiving? Well, perhaps, you know, and like where to eat on a Friday night. And, like what kind of waffles to buy, everything becomes a discussion, and like, but it immediately turns into a competition.
0: Okay, I don't think that that's an accurate representation.
1: I think you struck out. Just
2: yeah, you really did. This is
1: we're gonna need. Seriously. We need a statistician in here.
2: I don't think you realize you're doing it either, but whatever, you know. This is it's a bigger deal.
0: Not always. I mean, I honestly think that I'm helping.
3: Yeah, I know you do, and that is why this is so frustrating. Like, I love you, and I know you're not trying to be difficult. You're trying to convince me, but it's every single time.
2: Well, let me ask you something, Natalie. So do you think worrying about safety makes you a controlling person?
1: I think you should ask him that. She doesn't seem to...
2: Well, I wanted to pick... well, okay, he can answer. That's for you too, Adam. This for both of you.
0: No, I don't. I think it makes me responsible. I think we're spending thousands of dollars, and I want us to come home from it safe.
4: And you have anxiety, though.
1: Natalie, what do you think, though? Don't tell her what she's got. She don't know.
3: I don't think that he's controlling because he's worried or just because he's worried. I think it's in his nature. I think he's controlling because once he has researched something, it is impossible to change his mind. He's like, as per the truth.
0: Yes, because usually that means
1: Adam.
2: Damn it, Adam!
0: I'm sorry.
2: No, I'm just kidding with you.
1: No.
3: This is my life, you guys. Like, seriously.
1: Let me just, like, off course here, like, do you feel as though you're two different personalities? Meaning, like, you know, Adam, you seem zipped up. You seem to, you know, second opinion, third opinion. And there's nothing wrong with that. Whereas I feel like Natalie's more like, you know, bohemian, kind of go with the flow kind of thing. Doesn't shave her armpits.
4: That's awesome.
1: No, I'm just kidding about the last part.
3: I totally shave my armpits.
1: I'm just kidding about the last part.
3: No shame on people that don't, but I do. Sure. And, like, listen, I don't want to, like, present myself as like a flower child, everything's gonna be okay. No, I'm not pretending I'm easy.
1: Yeah.
3: If I think I'm right, I can dig into. It's just.
1: But neither one of you likes losing.
4: No.
3: Right. Yeah. No.
1: Ah.
2: Yeah.
1: Yeah. So who picked the wedding venue?
3: I did.
1: Okay, and no arguments there.
3: No, we argued for 3 weeks.
1: Yeah, and you won, I suppose.
3: Yes, I won.
1: Yeah, and Adam, did the world end?
0: No.
1: Yeah, that's interesting. Who picked the photographer? Some say photographer.
0: I did.
1: Okay. Oh, you? Oh, yeah. Look at that.
3: Yeah, we argued. We argued for 2 weeks about that.
1: And you know what? The Lord didn't come back, did he? Oh no, the world didn't end.
2: Shouldn't the woman pick the photographer? I mean,
1: why?
2: It seems kind of gee if the guy's doing
3: let's,
2: it. Right?
3: Let's not. That wound is in, like, no, that scab fresh. Let's not pick it. God. Let's not pick
1: Natalie,
3: it.
1: If Adam called you this afternoon and said, fine, let's go to Mexico, would everything in this relationship be fixed? Be completely honest.
3: No.
1: Golly. And then, Adam, if she called you and said, you know what, Adam, we'll go wherever you want to go, Hawaii, the Big Island, whatever you want to do, would everything be good?
0: No, probably not.
1: See, this ain't about the honeymoon, y'all.
2: Yeah, it's like about who blinks first. It's like you two are at a standoff.
3: Exactly. Exactly. Exactly.
4: You need a compromise. And who's going to do it?
1: Let's try some. Adam, don't let this question just for Natalie. I know time is of the essence right now. Why do you think, Natalie, that he doesn't want to go to Tulum, Mexico?
0: Because I don't think it's a good idea.
3: Oh, my God.
0: Okay, I know.
2: We set you up for that one.

0: He physically can't do it.
1: Listen to him. Who's that?
2: That's honestly what it feels like in my every day of my life. Like, he has to answer Adam. Everything. It's like a neurodivergence. Like, I don't even know.
3: Okay. Adam, since you want to talk, why do you think she wants to go there so badly?
4: Because she's wanted it for years, and she's always talked about it. She wants adventure. She wants us to have memories.
3: Yeah.
4: I know why she wants it, okay?
3: Okay. And then, Natalie, is that pretty fair?
5: Yes, that is accurate.
3: Okay.
0: Oh, so, now she's kind of...

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4: Best.
5: Damn.
4: And now it's time for the best damn audio.
5: I'm gonna tell you something. This is one of, at least my contributions to it, some of my most favorite to put together. I had a ball. I really, really did.
6: I got one from top to bottom. This is gonna be one of the best ones ever. I had somebody send me something. I had to tell that person. I'm going to save that one because it's good, but I can't wait to do tomorrow's.
5: Oh.
6: What's up, Hannah?
5: Also, as I said earlier, the return of Facebook Fussing tomorrow with Edith from Tennessee in studio.
6: It's going to be uncensored, too. We're going to cuss a lot on it.
5: Yeah, and she's going to say a lot of slurs.
6: Yeah. She might actually be Rachel Slurs, the character.
5: No, Rachel Equality. Rachel.
6: Dude. Fussing full of Rachels.
5: Quality.
6: Rachel Slurs. Rachel.
5: Rachel.
6: Equality. Because that's her middle initial.
5: Can I come into the party? Yes, you can enter, Rachel. You're enter, Rachel.
6: God.
5: So much to do. Let's get working on it as soon as the show's over.
6: Yeah, because my brain's going to
5: explode.
6: It's already got it. You know, I got a GED brain, so. Yeah,
5: you're going to be atom bomb before it's over. Remember,
6: I don't know if you're talking about the wrestler or the damn Garbage Pail Kid.
5: The Garbage Pail Kid. Many of you listening right now, you're probably on vacation. Do something productive with your damn day. Tag us in something funny. You can tag Fatboy at Fatboy933. You may see him there selling his Applewood bacon beard oil.
6: Oh, that's right, man. You might check that out at golly.com.
5: One of the worst selling products we've ever launched.
6: You can...
5: Well, it's a hard sell. People think bacon.
6: I didn't ask for it, by the way.
5: It doesn't smell like bacon, but it does.
6: What does it smell like?
5: It smells like bacon. Mm. It doesn't smell like bacon.
6: I think you have to reverse psychologize and make one that you say smells like ass. And they'll buy that one.
5: Like the liquid death?
6: Yeah.
5: Yeah.
6: But it doesn't smell like that. So when they get it, they're like, oh, I'm pleasantly surprised. This doesn't smell like a hot loaf.
5: Yeah. Oh, Funyuns beard oil. Anyway. And you can tag Fatboy at Fatboy933 or me at, or both. Do them both. O-H-M-A-F-F-E-W. It sounds like I'm from another country, but it stands for O Matthew.
6: Somebody said they were going to buy a lot of bottles, and they didn't buy them, so I'm kind of pissed off.
5: Yeah. I thought that was right mean, to be honest with you.
6: Like, I took you seriously when you said you were going to make a big order.
5: Big
6: so.
5: Pre-order.
6: How about it?
5: Once you kick it off, you self-serving son of a gun.
6: Okay, I had to bleep this heavily, because this is local to the Greenville, South Carolina area. And if you ever see me out, I'll tell you where it was. I was kind of surprised to see this video, but somebody left a smoking tool, if you will, outside of the window where they work.
5: Ooh.
6: And for this side of town, it's par for the course.
7: Ooh. They got a damn crack pipe and a vape at the Pleasantburg in Greenville, South Carolina, across the street from John's. It was the employees outside on break smoking crack. Y'all be careful where y'all get y'all damn food at.
5: Whoa.
6: So she zooms in. It's right outside the drive-through window. I don't know what a crack pipe looks like, but that might have been one.
8: Yeah, glass.
6: Let me tag you in that one.
5: It says it looks like glass.
8: I don't know.
6: Let me send you. First off, let me turn my volume down because she does cuss. But I'm going to send it to you, see if you can tell what it is.
5: It looks like a weed pipe, except the end of it is, it looks like that.
8: Mm-hmm.
6: You know what? That might be actually what it is. A weed pipe.
5: Well, I mean, it looks like a glass bowl, you know? And then, but the end of it looks something more like something out of science class.
6: Do you prefer a tag or the link?
5: Oh,
6: they have free Wi-Fi at this place, too.
5: Just whichever. I don't care.
6: Is it 6-inch Wi-Fi or is it foot-long Wi-Fi?
5: Oh,
6: what's the password?
5: My God.
6: I'm going to send you the link. Then you can open it up and you can tell.
5: You know what?
6: That might be a crack pipe, actually.
5: But
6: I trust the lady who made the video knows her pipes.
5: Yeah. I can't tell you how many people I've known that work in restaurants that did a bunch of coke, though, either.
6: Oh, that's all of it. What do you think service industry night is? They get together and get drugged
5: literally
6: up.
5: They literally call it sin night. Oh, wow. There it is.
6: I sent it to Paige's ass, too.
8: Oh.
6: And the rest of it.
5: Oh, man. Yeah, but how do they know that the people that work there

0: air are doing that. That's definitely a crack pipe for sure.
1: Yeah. So she says she saw the person, but you don't see him in the video. You just see the pipe.
0: Don't you love how now with like
1: if you go to golly.com, you can see the pipe.
0: That's not true. Don't sell that.
1: Go to jeremyellenberg.com, you can see the pipe.
0: No. The TikTok trend or whatever, you know, I guess TikTok will demonetize or take stuff down.
1: Probably.
0: You have to say it's for entertainment purposes only.
1: That's why when you do the rip and ship and the cards, you have to say not gambling. They have to put the signs up.
0: Oh, yeah. Oh, okay.
1: That because you sense. Bid on these and it's stupid.
0: That makes sense. Well, let's. I gotta tell you for real. I want to say it on the air. Remind me at some point.
1: I gotta pee in. Hang on.
0: But tell the sports card story. It's very good.
1: Is this where you wore the Crocs?
0: Nope. Different time. Okay.
1: With no giblets, by the way.
0: Speaking of drugs.
1: Guess so.
0: No. But like I'm not making fun of the situation here with this clip. This is from Cleveland, Ohio. There's an epidemic up there of heroin, and a lot of people are overdosing. Okay.
2: God bless.
0: So this is from the News 5 ABC channel in Cleveland, where they were talking about the heroin epidemic, and they spoke with a family member of someone who had recently passed.
3: Just days ago, 10 deadly overdoses caused overflow right here at this building. And some of the folks who work here say it's not the first time and they don't believe it'll be the last.
4: Man, this ministry's on fire.
5: They're looking for the same feeling heroin gave the first time. Over the last 2 years, hundreds have landed in the Summit County Medical Examiner's office.
6: My brother used to break in our house and steal the TV.
5: But now he's dead.
1: God. This is like Booker T at the Wendy's. Except for you can only steal a TV once.
0: How do he keeps breaking in. They go back and get it from him and then he breaks back in. The pacing of that was so like they knew what they were doing.
1: Oh, yeah.
0: The splicing of that. My brother used to break in our house, steal our TV set. And now he's dead.
1: If you're a field reporter and you go after a story, did they tell you to find the most jacked up person you can? Not just visually, but, you know, just, like, go find a moron or somebody in our area, somebody with an accent.
2: No, it's like you get someone who is willing to talk to the press, and it's usually that person.
0: You know, it is. That's a solid point because you think of the legends, and I'm going to introduce you to a new up-and-coming legend in a moment. But the legends of Best Damn Audio, of, like, your Sweet Browns, your...
1: Antoine Dodson.
0: Your Antoine Dodson. You know, those are usually people that would say, I'm not a snitch. I'm not going to talk. But they will be the first ones when there's a camera there to go to it.
1: Oh, yeah.
0: And speak. But they'll if it was a police officer or something like that, I'm not talking to you guys. But if there's a camera, I'll talk to you guys. I'll tell you everything.
1: Just like the kid at the fair, though. I like totals.
0: I like totals.
1: Or a 2-liter Mountain Dew.
0: Mountain Dew. This next one, this is the one where I feel very confident this is going to go down in the soon-to-be legendary members of Best Damn Audio Hall of Fame. This comes to us from Beaver County, Pennsylvania.
2: Nice.
0: There was a water line break, and a local news crew talked to a woman about how this was affecting her. By the way, this woman, her name's Shonda Walker. She says one thing that I promise you. You will never say it the same way again.
7: This has been a very big headache for me specifically, being that I'm prepping for a colonoscopy for tomorrow, and I can't flush my toilets.
1: Hang on a second.
0: Oh, God, I added like 100 views to that damn video last night, dude. I was like... You remember the old days on Instagram where you just sit there and play it over and over? I guess people influencers are taking advantage of that and letting their reels play over and over again. I'd let it play until it would stop playing and then I'd play it again.
1: Our coworkers trying to manipulate the algorithm.
0: So imagine they're like, hey, waterline break. Hey, ma'am, how's this affected your day?
7: This has been a very big headache for me specifically, being that I'm prepping for a colonoscopy for tomorrow and I can't flush my toilets.
1: That's right. I can see you're doing the head weave too.
0: She did the You know, like Jackie Harris. Can't even flush my toilet.
2: Flush my toilet.
0: God, I love it.
2: Can't even flush my toilet.
0: This is why it's so good that there is difference in the world. Like, everybody talks different. It's fun. If everybody said, flush my toilet,
1: it would not be fun.
0: It's fun. Everybody says commode every once in a while. Someone calls it the Esser. It's fun.
1: Esser.
0: It's fun.
1: Well, you know it's not fun.
2: Sounds worse.
0: Going to break.
1: Well, not yet.
0: Oh, okay.
1: But it's not fun when you get called out.
0: Yeah.
1: Because sometimes, you know, people love social media because they can be keyboard warriors, they call them. You can say whatever you want.
0: Yep. Mm.
1: Well, sometimes you might get called out by the person's actual account. That's what happened here. Mm. You talk about a chick's hair, whether it's a wig or a weave, and she's going to cut a promo on you.
0: The answer, yes. You were saying that most people don't know that, and I'm one of them. I don't know the difference between a weave and a... whatever you call it.
2: Wait.
1: This is how you cut a promo.
0: Yeah.
1: Hands down, this is 101.
0: This is
1: take notes.
0: Wrestling-like?
1: Oh, yeah.
0: Okay.
8: Get the f*** off my page. You bitches always mad about my hair.
9: That bitch gonna say I wear ugly wigs. Bitch, you a woman and don't even know the difference between a wig and a weave. Bitch, this is a weave and I'm about to go get my hair tossed, bitch. 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You bitches mad because I can change my motherfucking hair every motherfucking day. 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F- you think you talking to? 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This ain't that. 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
0: God. Wow.

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0: no sanity permeating from this morning show. 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
1: The Rise Guys.
4: That's

0: What's so funny now? What's so funny? No, it's in unison. I love it.
1: I mean, darn.
2: Oh, Lord.
0: Real recognize real. That's right. Real eyes. Tupac said that. So what's up with you? Were you just wanting to call and say, guys, my life's changed?
1: Oh, no, she's got an issue.
0: Oh.
1: Yeah.
0: What's the issue?
2: You didn't call me back and let me know about how to get to be a P1. And yeah. I've heard all kinds of commercials about P1, P1, be the P1. I want to be a P1.
0: I just flipped Fat Boy off.
1: I told you you'd forget.
0: Whoa, big pour. Big pour right there.
3: Wow.
0: Heavy pour from the bartender. Tip him well, ladies. Oh, my God.
1: I got a good dry one.
0: Now you're starting to sound like they're empty.
2: Oh, my God.
0: Water tank.
1: I just put this drop in. I got to replace it with this one.
0: Okay. One thing at a time, because I'm having a heart attack or I'm getting some kind of weird thing going on in my head. I'm laughing at that. And then Goober Butt here has got her phone in my face, and it literally is a peanut dressed as a prostitute.
1: Oh, my God.
0: Like, she put in peanut as... Oh, big pour. She put in, I love this right now. I don't know if it's fun to listen to.
1: Oh, it better be.
0: Okay, I hope it is. She put in peanut head, butt, fat hoe, and it made a peanut dressed up as like a stripper. That is so crazy.
1: We got to share it around. Get it going.
0: Okay, real. So as you were saying, and I was flipping off Fat Boy, he knew that and knew that I probably did that.
1: I mean, darn.
0: Oh, my God.
3: Oh, my God.
0: I've got to quit being so damn funny.
3: Oh.
0: So you said, and then you know what's crazy is I said this yesterday in jest, real is I said, you know, I don't know if the boss really listens anymore because right, you know on. The old days he'd listen every day because you know ain't gonna make sure, but now it's like, yeah, well-oiled machine. But then so he heard the little jab I made about us not even having bios on there anymore, so he's already nabbed that, and he is getting that figured out. He showed me an email chain where he's been doing that. So I don't have an answer for you other than there is a commercial playing 12 times a day telling you to do it. We just don't know how to let you.
1: Yeah, it sucks, dude.
2: Okay.
0: I know.
1: But look how look how established you already are after 2 days.
0: It's not. Like, think about this. People pay tons of money. When you go to their website, you pay this you know, certain kind of Google AdSense stuff where it's remarketing to you because you didn't buy anything from my website, and hopefully you see an ad that reminds you you went to my website and you will go back. Listen, real right now, yesterday wanted to be a customer. Our processor wasn't working or whatever to make the transaction. She comes back in the store today and says, guys, I'd like to buy my membership in the P1 family. No charge.
1: That's dedication.
0: Still
1: real.
0: Can't do it. So here's what I'd like you to do. What's your daily schedule? I mean, not specifically, but mornings kind of,
2: mornings is my time.
1: Well, where do you live, by the way? We never asked. Like, what city?
2: I'm in Columbus, North Carolina.
1: Oh, okay. Oh,
0: wow. Columbus, North Carolina. What do I know about Columbus,
1: right,
0: North Carolina?
1: Over the border.
0: I've been to a wrestling show there.
1: That's where they filmed Heavyweights, I believe.
0: Is that what it was? Yeah. Okay. I want you, and you think, oh, he's just joking. I want you to call every day until I have an answer for you.
2: Okay.
0: I'm not kidding.
3: Thanks, Ruth.
0: I'm not kidding. And also, I have a question for you. Did you hear?
2: Sure.
0: Did you hear about the guy with five penises?
2: No, I did not.
0: Get ready for a big pour. His pants fit like a glove.
4: Get every job out of the bottle of real.
2: Oh, Lord.
1: You're going to hear that one a lot.
0: Now, many are already texting that I'm going to tell our IT team not to work on it as fast, so she'll call every day. Not true. I want that. It's embarrassing to me. I know it's embarrassing to Mark. I know it is. I know it because he's like, God, this is my...
1: Oh, yeah, I'm broken up about it.
0: No, it's his station that he's over, and he doesn't have the answers for these people, and he's trying hard. So you are awesome reel. You have a great morning.

0: Okay.
1: You do the same, love.
2: Thank you.
0: All right,
2: Rob.
0: Thank you. I'm seeing someone.
3: Get ready to hear your new laugh. Also with Peanut Head Ass Fat, who's going to be a drop too.
0: Oh, good. Yeah, until we run out of room.
3: Yeah, we're going to have to. I got to cut something else for Fat Ho.
0: No.
3: I got to.
2: I sent you the picture of her.
0: This world where.
3: I got no room.
0: Listen, this is. Fat Boy loves this. I think recently I pointed this out. Right now on my phone, I have 25,654 photos. 4,131 videos on my phone, not on the cloud, on the phone.
3: On the phone.
0: And yet, 23 years of radio is just slowly eroding away. This is like the glaciers.
3: Yeah, well, there's two possibilities.
0: There's bits that polar bears are floating on right now, and eventually they're
3: going to melt.
0: They're going to melt.
3: There's two possibilities that we can go without. This is the first one.
1: You being bad,
0: Matt?
2: No, that's
0: Dave.
3: Okay.
0: No, don't you put "Hey, baby."
3: Here's the second one. So you can lose the hootie laugh.
0: I think it can be found again.
3: Yeah, it can. Well, I don't know.
0: Dude, this could actually be.
3: We might lose some of these too.
0: We could actually make a bit out of this.
2: Like what's
0: like we're running out of room. Which one of these sound bites needs to go, dude? Yes.
3: Or we gotta play all of them to have them on record because Chris Evans is trying to delete everything we've ever did.
0: Dude, I know. I feel like he works for the Mossad.
3: He's the mastermind.
0: That's a great idea, because if we're losing what's already recorded, we're not losing what hasn't been recorded yet.
3: Mm. Look at that. Also, that Chris Evans is a secret agent for Israel.
0: I think he is. I think everyone is. I don't agree with now. No. That's what I say now. Oh, you don't agree with me? You're a secret agent, man. I'm kidding when I say that.
3: Or a woman.
0: It does feel like what your grandparents or our grandparents would talk about
2: spy.
0: Back in the day. Yeah.
2: Corporate spy.
0: Like people at work, everybody's looking over their shoulder. Meanwhile, like our grandkids would be like, dude, I think she's part robot. Seriously. No, man. You think? Yeah. Look at the way she moves her arm, dude. She got that thing in her ear, that weird scar.
3: She stares at the wall all day.
0: Yeah, she stares at the wall all day, and she's real good with AI. She holds her phone right in your face.
3: Go squeeze her knocker, see if she reacts.
0: Yeah, they say they have really big knockers. They also say, they say hello in a weird way.
4: The Planet.
5: Because one, they're hilarious.
4: With the Rise Guys in the Morning.
5: Two, they're awesome.
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5: Three, they're the greatest.
4: Rocks.

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I said, are you gonna be my girl? 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

0: What you're about to hear is real.
1: Did you just use the big mug?
0: Yeah, it's my new big coffee mug from Edith.
1: God almighty.
0: Just one cup a day.
2: That's what you need.
0: I may fill this with alcoholic beverages as well.
2: I have to go potty.
0: What's your... Oh, it's just a live streaming situation. Did you figure that out?
1: Well, we're on YouTube right now because the Facebook situation.
0: Okay.
1: So, Really's live somewhere.
0: Okay. Fatboy does not want his driver's license on the internet.
1: They want a thumbprint and all this junk.
0: Yeah. So, we're on YouTube, but it'll be on the other social media just after the show's conclusion. But the live streaming part of it. So, we're live streaming on YouTube at The Rise Guys.
1: Yes, sir.
0: Okay.
1: Looper's already in the chat with
0: Loop.
1: Others.
0: Okay. Edith?
1: Josh?
0: Any questions before we begin the Facebook fussing?

0: Okay.
1: I'm doing good.
0: All right. This is very, very exciting.
2: I've been looking forward to this for a couple days.
0: I have too. Okay. Let's get everything ready. It's been a minute since we've done this.
2: Yep.
0: I get all my ducks in a row. Where's the dramatic music's not playing? Does it normally play
2: already?
0: Well,
2: we got to prompt it. You know.
0: What you're about to hear is real. It's a real Facebook argument. Screenshot and sent in by many of you, the P1s. Anonymously, of course, to the riseguys at AOL.com. And as always, names have been changed to protect the innocent, the guilty,
2: and the stupid.
0: This is Facebook Fussing. Joining us today, let's do it the way they do it on wrestling. You have to give them a adjective that starts with the letter of their first name. You know, the titillating Tony Schiavone. You know, the
2: Beast Brock Lesnar.
0: The Beast Brock Lesnar.
2: Yeah.
0: Yes.
2: What's it going for E?
0: The excited
3: exquisite
0: Edith. Ooh. Exquisite Edith.
2: I like that.
0: Do you ever have any nicknames back in the day, Edith? You know, not when you worked as a go-go dancer, I'm sure.
1: Edith Up.
2: Wow. Hey, that's a good one.
0: What was it?
1: Edith Up.
0: Edith Up.
2: Edith Up.
0: Oh, that sounds similar to one of your names in Facebook
3: that's
0: Fussing.
3: That's saucy.
2: So I like that one.
3: Edith
0: okay.
3: Up.
0: All right.
2: Edith Up.
0: I want to get all the famous listeners that we've never met to come in and do this kind of thing, you know?
2: Not once, but you know.
0: Like yeah, not dates. Yeah, but like yeah, not all at once.
2: Yeah.
0: And by the way, Edith didn't have to pretend she was dying to do this either. You know, how about that?
2: Remember that's
0: that
2: right.
3: Guy?
2: Oh,
0: remember
3: my
0: that
3: gosh.
0: Guy?
2: Yeah, he okay. Tried to swerve us.
0: All right, this is and look at this as though like a table read. We're not. It doesn't have to be perfect yet. We're not taking this on the road yet. This is just a table read. So if you screw up, and if it's misspelled on purpose. Okay.
1: Sounds good.
0: All right, here we go. With friggin' Edith from Chattanooga. I love it. Here we go. Scene one. Playing the role of Crystal Beth will, in fact, be Edith. Playing the role of Brandy Orton will be Paige. Playing the role of Annie Dickledo. Oh. Mm-hmm. Oh. I thought it was Dackle at first.
3: I get it.
0: Annie Dickledo. It's Matt Man. Playing the role of the narrator is Paige. And playing the role of the mustache whore is Fat Boy.
3: Oh,
0: Lord. And action.
3: The following post takes place on a certain Are We Dating the Same Guy on an unnamed upstate county's Facebook page. Might be Anderson and Greenville counties, but we can't confirm. Crystal Beth posts a picture of a guy we'll call Randy. Randy looks like a mid-40s salt and pepper stud with his hat backwards and a noticeable bulge in the front of his Wranglers. The following ensues.
1: Anyone else seeing Randy before I agree to our date?
4: We went on a date a few years ago, and his attitude was just not it.
5: Girl, don't waste your time. I think half the country has dated him at, county.
0: That's what I was thinking you said.
5: One time or another. Damn.
1: Well, that didn't take long. That's what this page is for, I guess. Good looking out, ladies.
5: Look, he'll make you think you're the only one until he finds his next victim. Then he'll ghost you. With his nice ass. Tight like a tiger.
4: Oh, how do men have this much time and attention span? I am sorry, ladies.
3: This is his sister, by the way. You must not be too important because I get final approval on anyone worth keeping.
1: Mm-hmm. Well, that's just an odd thing to say.
4: Oh, I wouldn't date this man, not because of just that, because of that comment, but don't be weird.
5: You know, it was kind of gross for a man his age to need his sister's approval on who he dates. Grow up.
3: You all must be some of the ones he turned down. Not surprised. He is good looking as hell.
4: Oh, wait a minute. I thought somebody else in here said that he's an only child.
3: He's not an only child. Oh. I'm his sister.
1: Whether you're his sister or not, this was supposed to be our first date. your approval wasn't needed.
5: Mm-hmm. And based on these comments, maybe you should talk to him about how to treat women instead of deciding which women are worth keeping. I mean, I'll teach him a lesson with my mouth.
3: You're believing a bunch of bitter women on Facebook who probably got rejected.
4: Bitter? Huh? He was engaged to a woman for like a week within the last year, okay? She posted several things that made it, you know, sound like he cheated on her, okay?
5: I'll be damned. Randy, he's got hoes.
1: I'm starting to think this man needs a scheduling assistant.
4: There's also a woman's bag sitting beside his steps. There's also a woman's... There's also a woman's bag sitting beside the steps in the picture.
5: It's a hell of a bag.
3: It's my bag. Again, I'm his sister.
5: And again, somebody who knows him says he doesn't have a sister.
3: Well, somebody who knows him clearly doesn't know him very well.
5: Well, guess what? I've been seeing him for a couple of months, okay?
1: A couple of months?
5: Yeah, we met at Bach Week in Myrtle Beach and realized we were both from the upstate. He seemed like a genuinely nice guy. And he was very good at making me feel like I was the only one.
1: He appears very single, and has yet to mention seeing anyone else. I'm sorry you're finding out this way. I'm passing our date and moving on to the next.
5: Well, I would definitely recommend that. And I'm going to question him, but I'll likely move on too. I'm too old and have my blank together too much to deal with this kind of disrespect. Randy?
3: None of you have even asked him what's going on. You're just making decisions based on strangers' opinions.
4: Okay, I can't speak for everybody, but if you want somebody to sleep around with and have fun, okay, apparently he's your guy, but he ain't faithful, and he messes around with a lot of women.
5: He recently posted pictures with another woman on Snapchat, too.
1: A man his age having Snapchat may be all I needed to know.
3: Plenty of grown men use Snapchat.
4: Well, like I said, I went on one date with him a handful of years ago, and based on these comments, nothing about him's changed. He thinks very highly of himself.
5: Okay, his sister defending him against all these receipts has me rolling.
3: I'm defending him because I actually know him. He's established, responsible, a great father, and an incredibly nice guy.
1: He must also be incredibly organized.
5: Probably hung too, but seriously, how is he keeping up with all of us?
4: Okay, look, he is hung, by the way, but somebody else said he's got a boat now too, so you know.
3: He does have a boat, and plenty of women have good experiences with him.
4: But is he hung?
3: Even if it was only friendship level.
1: So far we've got Bumble, Facebook dating, Snapchat, Bike Week, a boat, several girlfriends, a brief fiance, and possibly a sister?
5: Oh, my God. First off, is he hung? I love that. And second...
4: I said he was.
5: Possibly a sister is killing me. I'd let him kill me with that sucker.
3: Keep laughing. Randy isn't the problem. Just because a bunch of women suddenly realize they weren't exclusive.
4: The problem is that he's making every one of them feel like, well, she was the only one.
1: Either way, I ask if anybody else was seeing Randy. And apparently the answer is the entire upstate.
5: Oh, well, this man apparently gets around.
4: Damn it, Randy. Smiling, laughing emoji. He's on Facebook dating.
5: End scene.
3: Randy ho.
5: Oh, Randy.
4: Randy is a ho.
3: I can't say that I'm his sister.
5: You salt and pepper stud, Randy.
4: He is home. I've seen it.
3: Hang on.

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0: what you're about to hear is real. Playing the, pay attention to the names here. Mm-hmm. Scene two, playing the role of Richard J. Pegg is Fat Boy. Playing the role of Juan Wayne Gacy is Paige. Playing the role of Auntie Emma Grant is Matt Man. And playing the Fat Boy, we got to figure this out.
1: Yeah, now this is supposed to be Edith Michoud.
0: It's so no, it's not Edith Michoud. It's Edith Masho. M-A... No, it looks like...
1: That is Michoud.
0: M-A-S-S-H-O-E.
1: Oh, my
0: Edith
1: God.
0: Edith Michoud, Edith Masho.
2: Edith, whatever you want to be.
0: Edith Masho. And...
2: Wow.
0: Right? Are we good with that? And action.
1: Oh, can somebody...

0: Explain why Dollar General had 9 people unloading a truck, 3 managers walking around with clipboards, and 1 poor cashier when the line backed up to the frozen pizza. I was in there so long, my damn ice cream turned into chocolate milk.
1: Richard Jacob, man. They ain't just standing around. They're stuck at the shelves.
2: Okay, you gotta be we're looking for a Latino.
1: No,
2: kind
1: I'm not.
2: What do you mean you're not?
1: Okay, go ahead.
0: Hey, thanks, Juan Wayne Gacy. Sounds like, you know, do me a favor, a flavor in me. Damn it, hang on. Do me a flavor and stock one of them behind the register, one, a.k.a. Uno.
3: Hey, guys and dolls. I'm Auntie Emma, owner of Auntie Emma Grant's Gifts and Things at Blank Road Market. Y'all need to give folks a little grace. Nobody wants to work retail no more.
4: I feel worse than a pocketbook full of goobers. I took my blood pressure machine, I think, and medicine. That line was longer than a funeral procession.
0: No, oh, it was ridiculous.
1: You know, Auntie Emma Grant, there's something about you I don't like, but I'm going to figure it out yet. I ain't figured it out yet.
2: Thumbs down.
1: Oh, I'm sorry.
3: Well, I don't know what you say about that, Juan Wayne Gacy. That's because maybe your elevator doesn't go all the way to the top, Pilgrim.
4: Edited 3 times. I counted 17 employees in there.
0: 17?
4: Edited 4 times. Well, maybe 14. Edited 5 times. One of them might have been a Pepsi man. Edited 6 times. Don't matter.
1: Edith, you counted a cupboard.
2: Cardboard.
1: Cardboard display. Edith, you counted a cardboard display of Dabo Sweeney.
4: I didn't see Dabo or his weenie, but that cardboard.
2: You don't have tough time to wear cardboard in here.
4: Working harder than the cashier.
0: Oh, damn. Took me 22 minutes just to buy bread. Oh, Randy.
3: Well, you know, 22 minutes isn't exactly the end of the world.
4: Edited 5 times. 22 minutes? I'd have starved to death.
0: You wouldn't starve in 22 minutes.
4: Don't tell me what my body can do, Dick.
0: Actually, if you don't mind, Edith Masho, or Masho is Masho. I go by Richard, thanks.
4: You should just go by Dick instead of by Richard. Anyway.
1: Edith, what'd you even buy?
4: Vienna sausages, cat food, and a pooch needle.
0: Hang on. Do you even own a cat? That's Edith his, Masho?
2: That said pool noodle, not a pooch needle.
0: Pooch needle. Edith Masho.
4: No.
2: Here, Edith, you want these things?
1: I
4: don't. Dick,
2: no. Hold on, we gotta go back on that wood part. We gotta go back. Okay, let's pick it up from. What did you even buy, Edith? And then Edith, you pick it up right there about the sausage.
4: Vienna sausages, cat food, and a pooch needle.
2: Noodle, poo noodle. I didn't mean to be so mean with that.
0: Oh, God. Do you even own a cat, Edith Masho?
4: No, I don't. Dick Peek.
3: Then why did you buy cat food then for?
4: Because it was on sale, Emma.
1: Edith, that don't even make sense, Mommy.
4: None of this makes sense. I don't know. No sense. Juan Wayne.
0: Miss Edith, you seem awful worked up.
4: Edited 7 times. I'm clam, I'm calm. Edited 8 times. This is my clam.
3: Honey, maybe put down the phone for a spell, huh?
4: Don't you tell me when to put my phone down.
0: It's just Dollar General.
4: It ain't just Dollar General. It's the principal.
1: What's the principal?
4: I don't know, but I'm standing on it.
0: Oh, what would have made you happy?
4: Open register, too.
1: What if they ain't got another cashier?
4: Then put the manager on it.
5: Maybe the manager doesn't know how.
4: Then put the Pepsi man on it.
1: Edith, the Pepsi man don't work here.
4: He does today.
0: Do you know how to run a register?
4: No.
0: Then how do you do it?
4: I just start yelling prices. $2.99, $7.49. That's probably right. Ladies, drawers, 69 cents.
5: Now, Miss Edith, have you been drinking today?
4: Maybe.
1: Maybe.
4: It's 11 o'clock somewhere.
0: Oh, man, sorry. It is 11 o'clock here.
4: See, that proves my point.
5: Miss Edith, I think you're confused.
4: I ain't confused. I got 4 Vicodin in me. I'm sipping Chardonnay out of a Yeti cup. I snort something that looked like a walnut, except it was pure white. These steroids got me feeling like I could splundix a tractor.
2: Yeah.
4: And I'm ready to open register to myself with no waiting.
0: Oh, God. Somebody please take her phone.
4: Don't touch my phone. Edited 9 times. Who said that?
1: Edith, I gotta ask you one question.
4: What?
1: Why are you yelling about Dollar General on the blank county lost pets page?
4: Oh, well, if anybody finds my receipt, let yours truly, Edith Masshole, know where my YWHNC.
2: God. Oh, my God.
0: That was great. I don't know what the hell a pooch needle is.
2: If that's what gave me a heart attack, then so be it. Golly bum.
0: I couldn't even tell you what that was about, but it was great.
2: It was, exactly. I don't know what it was about either, other than...
0: you got to look up what a pooch needle is.
2: Well, I do.
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0: you know, you got hair, like, you got beautiful hair. Why are you doing that? Like, the flowing locks, stuff like that. And,
1: see?
0: You know.
1: I don't want to say it again, because it is Pride Month, but that's it weird. Is. Like, if it's like, man, your hair is nice. Like,
0: I know. I thought it was weird, too.
1: It
2: okay,
1: is.
2: Okay, well, I mean, damn, Greg.
1: It is.
2: Wow.
0: Well, you know, it, like, we would ask him about it, and he would just, you know, he would just shrug it off. Yeah. You know, he said he liked it.
1: Right. Like, Stone Cold used to have long blonde hair, Paige. I told you that before, and you were like, there's no way, and I showed her a picture.
2: Stunning Steve.
1: My name was Stunning Steve, yeah.
0: All right. Oh, yeah. No, but yeah. It was kind of the same thing. Stone Cold has a gorgeous skull, though, you know. But, you know, Greg my friend didn't have that same kind of hair. Or that same kind of skull,
1: Stone
0: you know. He was a little
1: stunned.
0: A little
1: heavy. You so hard for saying he had a beautiful hair. You heard me. Just say it again.
0: Well,
1: he brushed it off. It was like, what?
0: Okay. He, you know, he would shrug it off. He said he liked it. You know, we'd joke it, and he didn't care.
2: Oh, so what happened?
0: But then,
2: what happened?
0: So a couple of years ago, a couple of years later, after, like, he started shaving, we found out he was diagnosed with cancer.
1: Wow! What did I write down, Paige?
3: Yeah,
1: read
3: exactly,
1: it.
3: Cancer.
1: Oh, wow.
3: Yeah.
0: Yeah, wow. We eventually found out that he'd been dealing with, like, the health concerns and the doctor's visits long before anybody
1: really?
0: Knew about it.
1: Really?
0: Yeah.
2: So shaving his head wasn't random at all. He was just...
0: Not entirely.
1: What do you mean? Like, he was just... Preparing?
0: Well, so, like, he told me later that he just wanted control over something.
3: I get that.
2: Huh?
1: I guess.
2: Well,
1: what do you what?
0: Like? He knew that there was a possibility that one day he would lose his hair, you know, with the chemo and everything. He knew that the tests were going on. He knew that the results weren't great, but he didn't want to, like, burden us with it.
1: God.
0: So he was like, yeah. No, he basically said, I'd rather choose it than have it happen.
2: God, that's heavy, man. Yeah.
1: There's that word again.
2: Should have shaved yours, too, though, to be honest with you.
3: Yeah.
1: So
3: it's solidarity.
1: But so, okay, you're not saying that, like, her, the girl that just called.
2: River.
1: Remind me of her name again.
2: It was
1: Mike Kelly.
2: Dang it. Kelly.
1: Mike
2: Kelly.
1: That's how I remember.
3: Kelly. Kelly.
1: So you're not saying, like, hey, there's a chance dude might have, you know, the C word, you know.
0: No, I'm not saying that.
2: Because, you know, it's
0: I'm not saying that at all.
1: We don't want to scare her.
2: Yeah, it's an important distinction there.
1: Yeah, okay.
0: Right? Yeah.
3: It might be just...
0: All I'm saying is that everybody keeps assuming that Mike owes an explanation for why he shaves his head.
1: Yeah.
2: Okay, that's
1: okay.
2: Fair.
0: You know, and maybe he doesn't.
1: I don't know why anybody thinks anyone, like, owes
3: Paige,
1: anybody.
3: You know,
1: again,
3: anybody
1: I say,
3: if
1: Paige came in here tomorrow, shaved head completely.
2: Bald Eagle
1: first
2: Jones.
1: All, I mean, Dan from Columbia would have so many songs ready to go. It'd be ridiculous. People would be texting in about Paige being blad now because they can't spell. it would be something. But again, I would say, hey, are you okay? Like, when I lost a bunch of weight, I had a cousin who pulled me to the side in public. I don't know why I needed to say in public. How else would he pull me aside? He pulled me aside and says, hey, me and Mama was talking. Are you okay? I was like, what do you mean? Well, you've lost a bunch of weight. Well, God bless. I'm about to be 50. I want to get my ass in gear and live as long as I can. Right, Greg? Is that where we're at? I think
0: so. Yeah, that's exactly.
1: People don't always.
0: I think Paige was going to
3: I've seen models that are bald.
1: You got
3: Mint Mobile. That are beautiful, but
2: bald models.
3: Yes, just beautiful.
1: Some women can pull it off. Mark Hendricks pulls it off. I mean, our boss, you know, he had. Well, I've never met him with full head of hair. He had the side thing, you know, the whatever it's called.
2: God, how does he cut his hair?
1: Well, now he doesn't. I mean, he
2: does he.
1: But it's always shiny. Like, I've never, that like, really asked him. I only talk to my friends if they have facial hair about their daily routine.
3: If you're bald.
1: But I don't know if he razor does it or not. Did we lose freaking Greg?
0: No, I'm here.
1: Your phone was all marbled up there for a little bit.
3: No, Greg.
1: Yeah. Okay.
0: No, the point is that people don't have to tell you the reason behind something, you know? Like, you don't have to tell anybody, like, if it's confidence or insecurity or whatever.
2: I mean, not 3 months into dating each other, like, not that early.
1: A bunch of people are texting in that maybe, hold on, scroll back. Maybe dude's dad.

0: her granddad lost hair early and he wants to just go ahead and get it out of the way. That I can understand. That would kind of make sense. But you got to shave it the one time and make sure you don't have the dent or the impression or whatever.
1: I totally agree with that.
0: Look like you rolled around with Nick Hogan.
2: And I've never...
3: He's ripped up now. You see him?
0: I was talking about his friend.
2: I've never told any man that I was dating, you know, that he needs to do something different than the way he looks. Because that's just rude.
3: Because I couldn't hear you.
0: Oh, yeah.
3: Because they were deaf.
2: Thank you. Right.
0: Greg, listen. Appreciate you calling, sir. You were a delightful participant today.
3: Greg, quit making fun of your buddy.
0: Yeah.
1: He's got cancer. Everybody should stop.
0: That's right. People are texting in now about Bald Mike. Some people are texting in Blad Mike. I think they're doing it on purpose now. Really is. All right, Greg, good call, man. We appreciate you.
3: Gee.
1: All right, appreciate you all.
0: Yes, sir.
2: You know, now it makes me think I want to ask.
3: They love you.
2: Like, you know, The Rock and all these people, if they're voluntarily bald. Yeah,
0: well, that's the thing, too. Somebody texted that in yesterday when I mentioned that Cena had implants and MJF, you know, talking about wrestlers.
3: Yeah, Jim Jeffries.
0: Didn't The Rock get implants? I know he had his boobs done. I do remember that. The summer of him wearing t-shirts because he had
3: He got it years ago before it was a thing.
2: Those are implants, not connects.
0: No, well, he had what you've called on the radio page.
2: Oh yeah, boobies.
0: Bitch tees.
2: Oh no, doobies.
0: And
2: that's from steroids.
3: You can say dude boobs.
0: So he wore a t-shirt for a summer, but I swear that he got hair implants done too. But now he's obviously bald. The final bald. That's his name now.
3: He might have.
0: Yeah. I tell you what, if I had a dollar every time, what's the number to call on the number that they text? But again, not everyone knows.
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3: Oh!

0: But it does sound. Yeah. And I'm a Peckerwood honky. I mean, I'm just saying this. Like, I feel like I am stealing the valor or the heritage or whatever if I do roll the R's, or like if I say Samoa, you know, like the yeah. I only know it from wrestling that it's not Samoa anymore. Uh-huh. It's Samoa. But I feel like if I'm saying, see, this is such a good outlet because. You know, if you don't know a lot of people of other whatevers, you know, like, and I don't not want to, but I'm saying, like, yeah. It's kind of cool to, like, say, like, hey, it just feels weird to me, you know? Like, if I'm sitting there, you know, like, you remember how Vince McMahon was that time with the do-rag and the backstage and Raw? Like,
1: he said the word.
0: You don't do it. But when, like, the country of Turkey now is Turkey. You know, mm-hmm. But I sound like I'm making fun of them.
1: Well, Kiev changed too. Like, they changed that spelling.
0: Spell it with a J now?
2: Kiev.
1: No, yes. It was K-I-E-V, right?
2: Kiev.
1: Yeah.
2: Kiev.
1: Now it changed. I think it's Kiev now, right?
0: Uh-huh. Kiev. Like, as in Kiever Sutherland.
1: Yeah. They'll change it to a Q and it'll be Kiev.
0: Kiev. That's past tense.
1: I live in Kiev.
0: What is that? It's Paige cooking fish in the microwave. No, I think she queeved.
2: Oh, God. If that's the case,
3: almighty.
2: Get thee to the doctor.
0: Woo! Oof. Lord have mercy, woman.
2: I don't think I've ever microwaved.
0: Okay, let's not.
2: Fish here.
0: Okay.
2: What are you doing? What are you,
0: I feel like you're doing like a shoot interview, and I love it.
2: I have never microwaved fish here because I don't eat a lot of fish.
0: Yeah.
2: I mean, processed fish. Salmon, yes.
0: Yeah.
1: It's the most racist segment we've ever done.
0: It's not. See, that's the it's people like you, buddy.
2: Yeah, buddy.
0: That make conversations like this, like, outlawed or looked down upon when you're just asking a simple question. And this melting pot, like, I'm for real right now, 1-800-774-0093. I'm looking for international listeners right now.
2: Yeah.
1: I just had a thought bubble pop up from the guy from the dog scan. He goes, yeah, I know that's right.
0: I know.
2: Thought bubble.
1: This guy's face, like Garrett Morris.
0: Blame your mammy, bitch. Like, while we wait on international friends to call, play that phone scam. It's 38 seconds of pure hilarity, and it will give new listeners some kind of context when we say things like, blank your mammy, bitch, and I know that's right.
1: I can't stop saying it. All right, here we go.
0: Yeah. So worth it.
4: Hello?
5: Hey, I saw the white dog, bitch. So come and clean the my yard before I call the cops.
4: We don't own no mother dog, ho.
5: What the come clean this dog?
4: You clean it up, bitch. We don't own no dog. I ain't gonna clean up a damn thing. Now I own no dog.
5: I saw the white dog. I'm gonna come smear the on your door. You'll clean it then, I bet.
4: I bet you come on, I'm gonna blow your ass off, too.
5: You're gonna come clean this dog?
4: Your mammy, bitch.
5: Come clean this.
1: I know what else.
0: I know that's right. Off.
1: She never said she was gonna shoot me.
0: No.
2: Uh-uh.
0: She's gonna blink your ass off. Which who knows what that means? Lord have mercy, Paige. But just having conversations like that, like, what are we supposed to Google it or GPT it? Like, hey, computer, is it okay to say this? Or am I supposed to say salsa? Hey, or am I supposed to say salsa? But yeah. I feel like I'm...
2: Depends on who you're talking, speaking with.
0: Yeah, but see, that's the... You only find out if you try. And that's like a lesson in life. I mean, but certain things you don't want to try because you... Like, I tell you, I don't have a main bone in my body. In fact, boy, no, I don't want one. He always offers every
2: He's
0: time I say
2: He's going to give you a mean bone.
0: But I try, when I talk about things, I talk about like a lot of things, but never any way of, any kind of way to demean. And you only find out unless you ask. But this tendency to rely on Google to tell us is, that's weird.
1: Yeah, it's a crutch.
0: Because you don't want to go to your, hey, man. I heard, and this was a thing the other day, and I had to respond to the email about it. I called myself a retard the other day on the show. I did. I called myself.
1: Saw
2: is that appropriate?
0: I can call myself that. I defended myself with that. It's like, I can call myself that.
1: You just can't do the voice.
0: There's no voice. There's no voice.
1: Can you call yourself that?
0: I did. You're and so because bad. By the, you know,

0: So, but this the defensiveness of just, I don't know, it causes the lack of communication to just stop and make people go into their corners, and you don't ever know the answer.
1: Can you call yourself a slur, like, using that logic?
0: I was going, you know, I...
2: Hey, ho.
0: Well, that's not really probably what he was thinking, Paige, but I now that's something I would, you know, I would, yeah, I wouldn't do that. No.
1: You could have had a lot to pick from.
0: Yeah, I wouldn't,
1: you know, do that. You're assuming the worst.
0: But
1: you could have picked the fun
0: the
1: one.
0: The person was like, hey, I was like, I can.
1: Could have picked one that rhymes with a sink or anything else. Like, I don't know.
0: My dad would say this. He said, I can say what I want to about my kids, but you can't.
1: That's the rule.
2: I mean, I get that.
0: So I can say whatever I want to about myself. Like, who am I defending or offending other than myself and my mom and daddy in heaven? Mm. Probably my grandkids and my daughter.
1: So we got a call, but you might have to help me out with it because I don't know if it's real.
0: I'm sorry, I don't have the screen open. Is it going to be someone calling to complain?
1: I don't think so, but I was trying to figure out the voice. It's Joe from overseas.
0: Oh, God.
2: All right, Joe.
0: That's where
2: I love it.
0: Joe.
2: Hey, Joe.
1: Joe.
0: Joe.
3: Yes?
0: Hey, good morning.
3: Good morning.
0: Did Fat Boy write down from overseas, or that's what you said?
3: That's what I said.
0: Okay. May I ask, from what country?
3: I don't know if I should say that, but that's okay. I'm from Portugal.
0: Oh, wow.
1: Oh, okay.
0: What would be the alertness there to maybe not say Portugal? Like,
1: are you on the run? Somebody looking for you?
0: I'm just curious.
3: Maybe.
1: Oh,
2: okay.
1: Man.
0: Here's the thing. I love America. You know, I've only country I've ever lived in, and you know, it's silly to say why wouldn't anyone else want to come here? And I don't know much about Portugal. It looks very pretty.
1: It's full of Lisbons.
0: A lot of white buildings. I know. I've seen those in photos. But what brought you here to the States, Joe?
3: A long story, man. I came to work on a cruise ship.
2: Oh nice.
1: Okay, so they would dock in Charleston, you live there?
3: No, Port Canaveral.
1: Oh, Florida.
0: Okay. Oh, very nice, very nice. Port Canaveral.
3: And then
0: Lord.
3: I met my wife, and she's from over here, she's a traditional Thunder girl from South Carolina.
0: Yeah.
2: Aww.
3: I reckon.
2: God.
1: See, okay, I feel more comfortable now because
0: yeah,
1: I thought it was
0: fun.
1: Somebody putting on a voice, but he sounds real like Portuguese.
0: Now, okay, so this thing we're talking about here of like putting down the walls of like talking and, you know, like if you heard me, you know, doing a Spanish impression or you know, whatever.
3: Spanglish.
0: There we go.
1: Yeah, that's right.
2: Like, there you go.
0: Who is saying that? Where's the offense come from? Do you feel that? And certainly you're not speaking for everyone, but it's just something I think we should kind of try to figure out everybody together.
3: Man, but you're supposed to know that Portuguese and Spanish are two different languages.
2: Yes, they are.
1: Portuguese is harder, right?
0: Portuguese is like what they speak in Brazil. You speak Spanish.
3: Yes.
0: Correct?
3: No, I don't. I speak Spanish because I learned Spanish, but I don't speak Spanish.
2: He's
3: I speak
2: Portuguese.
3: Portuguese.
0: You speak Portuguese in Portugal?
3: Yes.
1: What?
0: I swear to God, I did not know. And Paige did because she, dude, see, this is what's good, Joe. You're teaching me now. Or not that I was teaching you anything, but like...
1: Portuguese nuts?
0: Portuguese. Yeah. Oh, my God.
2: My grandmother was
0: Are you singularly Portugooses? Ah,
1: hey, are
3: like
1: you
3: American nooses?
0: I love it, Joe. Can you hold on?
3: Yes.
0: Oh, well, we'll call you

0: that mean to you?
1: About your personal stuff. I don't want to hear about your personal stuff, man. I have my personal stuff too. Tell me some jokes. Tell me some news. Tell me some good stuff. Like sometimes you guys say some good jokes and I laugh and crack me, and people beside me on the road over in Spartanburg look at me like, this guy's crazy, but I'm just laughing at your jokes.
2: So if
1: then when you get too personally,
2: yes,
1: about your own self, you know, it got like, I don't need to know what kind of underwear you wear.
0: Who talks about their underwear? I don't know.
2: So if you heard like this right now, and then you heard us do another segment with, you know, do you think it's too much of like talking to you, or like if you were listening?
1: No, I kind of like to hear sometimes the guys, the guy then at the camera on a neighbor, or the guy that the parents moved to a cruise ship. You know, it's kind of interesting to know that. But
0: yes, you know, I got you. All right,
2: we love the feedback, man.
0: Joe, I do love the feedback.
1: Thank you. You're welcome. Okay. And I like, as I say, I like you guys. It does sometimes get.
0: It sounds like you're straining to poo.
2: Yeah, mano.
0: All right, Joe, hold on a minute.
1: That comment. I'm sitting in the car. Make that comment. No, no,
0: you know, when
1: I'm
0: you say sitting, it sounds like a bad word. Hold on, Joe.
3: P1's rule. This is the worst of the Rise Guys.
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2: You know how some people are just a little off? 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

0: Just said the word, buddy. I was looking for a little.
1: Hey, buddy.
2: Oh, hey, buddy.
0: Way. Hey, there he goes. Another one. I had one contact me over the weekend. He's trying to get a group together. It's
2: a group.
0: Yeah, he's like, look, let's get four of us together to go to Atlanta. And I'm thinking like a ball game or something in the fall. Like, what's he trying to do?
2: First off, he doesn't know you very well.
0: Yeah, he don't. Because I'm like, we ain't talked.
2: A new buddy.
1: Come on.
0: He's like, we ain't talked in a while.
1: You don't do the boy trip anymore.
0: Which is what it was going to turn into. Very odd.
2: Yeah.
0: So I'm like, you know, I don't want to go to a game or whatever. He's like, we're not going to a game. I need to get a group of people together to get a cheaper rate on a body scan, is what he said.
2: For like health?
0: That's like what medically? I'm thinking. I'm like, what's wrong with you? Like, legit, like, you got to get a body scan? What's up?
2: He's oh, like, he was wanting everyone to go do it, or you were, he was taking up money for him to go get it done?
0: No, all four of us to go. He said he gets a group to go for a cheaper rate.
2: What's wrong with him?
0: Well, that's what I said. I'm like, what's wrong with him? He's like, nothing's wrong. It's a preemptive scan. So you go.
2: Yeah, but how much is that, though? Like,
0: well, after I talked to him a little bit.
2: Because, I mean, like, when I had, you know, my hip done or whatever, I was like, and, you know, my doctor, he did me a solid. I was like, do me a favor. I said, go ahead and scan my knees while we're here.
0: Do everything.
2: Do it all. Go ahead and x-ray my knees.
0: He's like, oh, don't worry, we will.
2: Let's just make sure. And he said, all right, you know.
0: He said, not a problem. We'll call UHC as soon as we do.
2: I mean, it got covered or whatever. I think it needed to be seen.
1: Why not?
2: But like, why not be able to get into an entire x-ray like he's talking about?
0: Yeah.
2: And I know why. It's because they get you back in there. Oh, we had you in for your elbow. Let's get you in for your knee this week and blah, blah, blah.
1: Yeah. Each time, $4,000.
2: $30-$40 in, whatever you cover.
0: Well, the name of the place is actually Elbows and A-Holes.
2: Oh, is it?
0: So it's real funny.
2: Do they make hot dogs there?
1: It's lovely.
2: Oh, no, that's Lips. Lips and A-Holes is the hot dog place.
1: There's a kind of different specialist.
2: Hips and elbows.
1: It's just very scary.
2: Knees and toes. That's where I go.
0: He swears nothing's wrong. He said, look, this is like a... like a health craze. You go get a full body scan.
2: Is he missing a key or a ring or something? He needs to go get x-rays.
0: I think he was in the...
2: Is he a drug mule by chance?
0: Too many questions too early.
1: Wow.
0: I think he was special classes early on.
2: Yeah, needs.
0: Turn to find out if that's a new phrase.
2: Come to.
0: It's going to be... do you want to guess how much it's going to be actually? Now, let me tell you what it is first. You get a full body scan, talking about the brain, everything from the top to the bottom.
2: Yeah.
0: They said 33 plus organs.
2: God, how many do we have?
0: I don't know. So I don't know if that's BS as far as, you know, how many organs we actually have, but everything from top to bottom, you know, like inside is probably scanning your rectum, I would imagine.
2: Oh, yeah.
0: You know, from the back up.
2: If you did the opposite way, it's dirty.
0: I don't know if you got a camera going in you while one's scanning you or not.
2: Like you scan like you wipe, no?
0: I guess, okay. Side to side. He said it's going to be an all-day thing.
2: This is like without, obviously, insurance. It's like out of pocket.
0: Yeah. They might take insurance, but I don't think they would since this is like a, not really cosmetic, but like when you go get fillers, like one of those type things.
2: Yeah. Well, it's not even that. It's kind of like a preemptive strike, kind of like, hey.
0: Pretty much, yeah. So he's like, need at least four of us all day, one time.
2: Is this person wealthy?
0: Not wealthy, but makes good money, and I don't know what he does. Like, he will not tell me what he does, but he's always traveling for work. And he's about to get married, too.
2: Might be a CIA agent.
0: And his kids are grown.
2: Man, that's got to be like $8,000 or $10,000.
0: Close.
2: Well, Paige, what do you say?
1: I know that I've had MRI CT scan for my head when I was having seizures, and it was like $4,000.
0: You had seizures?
1: Yes.
0: Here?
1: I had three of them. Huh?
0: Here?
1: No.
0: Like you had them back to back?
1: I think it was around when we had COVID.
0: God.
1: I don't know. They never figured out why I got them.
2: I never knew that.
0: I didn't either. You might be epileptic. You might need this
1: one. No, because I had all those tests done. I actually left Jeff Lewis Neal's wrestling match early because I wasn't feeling good. And,
2: oh, that'll do it to you.
1: And I had a seizure in the restaurant parking lot.
0: Which one? Which restaurant?
1: City Range.
0: Oh, Lord.
2: Good gracious. You might got slipped to Mickey or something.
1: Mm-mm.
0: So are we talking like a full body, like shaking type deal?
1: Well, yeah. And then I was like,
2: how'd you drive?
1: I was with somebody.
2: Yeah, but you can't drive 6 months after having a seizure.
1: I didn't go to the emergency room.
2: Oh, Paige, good Lord.
1: I didn't want to go.
0: Do you remember, like, having it?
1: Mm-hmm.
0: So do you shake?
1: It just hurts. Like, my body hurts so bad when it was happening. Like, I didn't know what was wrong with me. So I went to my doctor the next day and had a bunch of tests done.
0: He's like, turns out it's just an orgasm, Paige.
2: But you just, but so, but that's what it would have cost without insurance.
1: Well, that was the insurance because I had, it was expensive. I know having three of them.
0: So you have one, you stop for like a couple of seconds. I guess you have another one, stop, and then you have the last one?
1: No, I mean, it was just random. They just came on different situations.
0: That is.
2: But how did you get the CT scan if you didn't go to the hospital?
1: It was ordered like that week, like the next day. I went to the hospital.
2: You did? Oh, gosh.
0: Oh, you wouldn't see like a. You didn't go to an emergency right then. You went after. You got to go right when it's happening, right? I don't know if I want to go to this now. Well, I already know I'm not going to go because it's $4,000 a piece.
2: That's all?
0: Nah,
2: I mean, that's
1: yeah, $4,000 sounds about what I paid.
0: He said, now you can finance that if you want. And I'm like, I don't want to finance a body scan. I would get one if it were cheaper.
2: Put it on stretch pay.
0: But $4,000 for...
2: Yeah, but that's not... I figured,
0: Plus you could, you know, you could find something that you didn't want to find or maybe you didn't want
1: to
0: find it.
1: Well, that's preemptive, though. That's really good.
0: From the body to the...
2: Like, why don't they do that at, like, when you go to the airport? Like, why can't they put the technology in there and say, hey, by the way, when you get to Puerto Vallarta, you got a lump on your lung. So you might want to get looked at.
0: It's a drug baggie. Let me pass.
2: I'm serious.
1: That would be really scary, though.
0: What can they see? Can they see your genitals in an airport?
2: Yeah.
0: That's why they want
2: Mine
0: you to
2: Mine got
0: go
2: filled
0: through.
2: Up.
0: Hey, come here. What? Go back through this again.
1: That'd be embarrassing.
2: Yeah, really.
0: Stand there for 3 minutes.
2: I have a belt on. They're like, no, it's not the belt. And I'm like, well, God. I mean, have at it.
0: So if you
2: didn't even. He said, do you want to go back here privately? And I'm like, no. Do it right here.
1: If you want to get
2: publicly grabbed on my shaft right here in the airport, go ahead, buddy.
1: It's okay. I had to take my boots off because I kept pinging.
2: You know, they didn't even make take the shoes off. I was like, well, good. That's where I got my Coke.
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5: Talking about buddies.
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1: Let it rock! We teased it before we left yesterday. There's a guy who got a health scare, but how he found out was the shocking part. And when I tell y'all this email came in, like, I immediately thought it was fake.
4: I mean, I still kind of do, to be honest with you.
1: But because, listen, we can't use his real name, obviously, so we're just going to call him Anonymous. But first off, Anonymous, thank you for trusting us enough to come on here, buddy. We appreciate it.
4: Yep.
1: Oh, no, he backed out.
4: No.
1: Anonymous.
5: Yo, no, I'm here.
1: Okay.
4: Anonymous is here. All right.
1: Good.
5: Hey. Thanks, guys. I'm sorry.
1: No, thank you for trusting us to come on here.
5: Yeah.

0: Thank you. And appreciate you, you know, being open. And
1: yeah. So,
2: I was glad you didn't back out.
1: Yeah. Well,
0: no.
1: And once everybody hears why, they'll understand. Take us back, Anonymous. What happened? And this is a real kind of eye opener for some people. Really, really is.
0: Well, let me start. Well, I'm divorced, and I've been single a while. Can't be too descriptive, but it's not exactly flattering. Anyway, I started talking to this woman online a few months ago.
1: What happened? It turned out to be a man? I'm just kidding. Like, so you met this woman online, you're talking, and then, yeah.
0: You know, things got kind of flirty.
1: Yeah, there it is. Right.
0: And, you know, one night, we all make dumb decisions in our lives. I made a dumb decision.
1: Yeah. And when you say a dumb decision, was like alcohol or drugs involved or just loneliness since you're in?
0: I mean, honestly, both.
1: Well, that was actually three things. It was drugs, alcohol, and loneliness.
2: It's a deadly combination.
3: It's a good song.
1: It really is. That's how every episode of Dateline starts. It really does. You started off with some J-Mo.
2: Yeah, and there was a body in the trunk, but how did it get there?
0: So I sent her a picture.
1: Okay.
3: Uh-oh.
1: Of what? Your ding-a-ling?
0: Yeah. Yeah, I did.
2: Hang on a second. Did she ask to see it, or like, did it just...
0: No, she did not.
1: Okay. So you sent her an unsolicited photo.
0: Yes.
1: Oh,
2: yes.
1: Boy.
2: I don't even know what to think. Kind of got a little jump scare on that one.
1: It is kind of a weird thing. Well, that's what those combinations of loneliness, drugs, and alcohol would do. So you're just talking with this woman online. You send her a photo of you naked. And... God, do you imagine she opened that phone like she got a damn Amber Alert?
0: Look, guys, I know. It's stupid. I regret it.
1: Yeah. So walk us through this. What does she say? What's the health scare and all that?
0: Well, it's got weird because she worked at a hospital.
2: So anonymous, though. Nurses are freaks.
1: True, and she's probably seen worse.
2: Like right now.
3: Ew.
0: Apparently.
1: Yeah, well, that ain't comforting at all.
3: No.
1: So
0: first she didn't answer for like 20 minutes, and I'm freaking out.
1: Yeah. Well, you're having that post-picture clarity where you're like, God bless it, I shouldn't have done this.
2: Probably pacing around the house.
1: Yeah.
0: And she messages me back, okay? She says, how long have you had that dark spot?
1: What?
0: I had no idea what she was talking about.
2: Oh, dang it. Hang on a second. Can you hang on a second? Is that possible?
0: Sure.
1: Okay.
2: I just don't want to get too far into it, like, you know, right here.
1: Oh, yeah.
2: We just don't have time.
1: Well, yeah, but that sounds like so, like, manufactured. Like, right when he tells us what the dark spot was.
2: Yeah,
1: the break.
2: God, just happened to work out that way, but...
1: Yeah.
2: Hang on,
3: I need to know what kind of shape it is.
2: See, and I knew you'd ask a question.
3: If it's irregular, then I can see why she flagged that and...
2: You get curious,
3: back.
2: Don't you? Like, you don't open them, but I know you know when you get them, you got to get curious what they look like.
3: Well, I've looked for... I don't know, since... I can see why she did that.
2: You open them, don't you? Why would you not?
1: Well, she would. I mean, that's how she would know that's what it was.
2: Mm-hmm. Yeah, she's got so many.
1: Like, I just want to say this. If a woman out of the blue that I was talking to, and just sent me a picture of her vagina just out of the blue, that's kind of wild. Like, that's just kind of wild.
2: Yeah, it is. But would you be like, you wouldn't be offended like a woman would, right? Like, oh no, I'm turned off. This
1: no, place. No. I mean, I don't guess. But like,
2: like, hey,
1: but,
2: where's the rest of it?
3: Am I weird because I've never done that?
1: You've never sent no.
3: I've never even sent that to my husband.
2: What if the angle is up so you see that, but you kind of see like a boob in the background too?
1: God. Oh no!
2: Like it's just laying
1: God,
2: down.
1: Remember the thing that somebody showed us on Facebook Marketplace, and it was the woman selling that mirror.
3: Yeah,
1: you could see her ass in the mirror.
3: Oh my God!
1: Behind her. God bless. Who's walks around?

0: butt naked said, I need to sell some stuff on Facebook Marketplace. Let's take photos. Butt ass naked. Okay, when we come back, we will get this. He will continue to tell us this story of this health scary guy. I am very interested in this. Normally,
1: yeah.
2: This is a lot of questions, like, you know.
0: Yeah. Yes.
2: Why'd you even do it?
1: I'm concerned. I mean, any kind of thing, like a blister or some kind of dark spot, I'd be concerned.
0: Well,
1: about.
0: I mean, you think about this. If you...
2: blister.
1: Yeah, that's herpes.
0: Fat boy, when you go number one, do you ever hold yourself in a different position? It's the same way, right?
2: Yes, it's pretty much the same every time.
0: Yeah. I'm going to come over and rough you up.
2: Man.
0: I'm the biggest wuss ever when it comes to gross pictures. And Paige decides to.
2: God.
0: And she loves. And, you know, I get it. She loves when.
1: I don't love
0: when she
1: that.
0: Can twist those gears, you know.
2: The cockles.
0: She's sitting there showing me pictures of genital warts on her phone.
2: Then guess what? She goes, look at this. To me. She's going to show me, too.
0: You wanted to see a copy of it, though. I've like grossed out by it.
2: But you already were working with the situation, so.
0: I am working.
1: I'm so sorry.
0: I'm presently working with the situation.
1: Will you accept my apology for that?
0: I do. Breakfast tomorrow will solve all that.
1: Okay.
0: Okay. So we're talking to Anonymous. He sent a photo of himself naked to a girl that he was talking to online. She worked at a hospital. And then she said, correct me if I'm wrong, how long have you had that dark spot on your area?
2: I think this, that's about what it was.
0: Okay.
2: Pretty much.
0: All right, Anonymous, welcome back, sir.
3: Yeah.
0: All right. First off, thank you for waiting patiently. I'm dying to figure this out, man, because when I go to the bathroom in a minute, I'm going to look at mine when I get in there and check things out. So she asked you about the God, I don't want this to be real, real bad. Is it real, real bad? Go ahead. Like, what was...
2: I don't want my tummy.
3: So she says that she showed one of her coworkers because she thought maybe it was something bad.
0: Okay. See, that's the weirdest part morally.
2: Yeah, because you feel like even though they're nurses or whatever, it's got to be some kind of violation, HR thing.
0: Like
2: right?
0: Somewhere, they're probably having like a Prisma meeting this morning. They're like, please stop diagnosing genitals from group chats, guys. Please.
1: Right.
3: Well,
0: it's not good.
3: But they both told me I seriously needed to get checked out.
0: Yeah.
2: Both of them.
0: Now, right? when you hear that, do you think they're just messing with you, trying to, you know?
3: Honestly, yeah. I mean, I thought she was just trying to embarrass me.
2: I mean, look, it's a fair assumption, especially if, you know, two of them are looking at it.
0: Yeah.
3: But, you know, she kept saying she wasn't joking.
0: What does the spot look like?
3: I mean, just dark, weird shaped, and... I've had it for years, probably. I didn't know.
0: For years?
1: Yeah. Jesus. Is it growing?
3: I mean, it never hurt or anything. I mean...
0: See, that's how dudes are. Men will ignore something until a freaking finger falls off or something else.
2: Yeah, if nothing's on fire, you know, it's like, you know what, it'll pass. Walk
0: Meanwhile,
2: it off.
0: You have women, nothing against women, but they schedule like 12 appointments because they sneezed in a different way. They want to get a third, fourth opinion on that. I get it. They're smarter. They understand.
3: So anyways, I finally went to a dermatologist.
0: Yeah. And
3: they did a biopsy.
2: I mean, that's pretty terrifying if it was in that location.
0: Yeah, there's no way.
2: A dermatologist.
0: There's not a good way to hear the phrase, we're going to numb that area. I mean, there's not.
3: So the doctor called me back a few days later and said it was melanoma.
1: Wow.
2: Oh, holy crap.
0: See, that whole thing changes right then and there. Right then and there.
3: Yeah. I mean, the doctor told me if I'd ignored it much longer, it could have spread.
0: See, that's very scary. That's very scary.
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5: So I'm going to HR tomorrow.
6: It's going to be a little back and
2: you
6: forth.
2: You just, like, if I say that, you twitch, and I don't under. It's so funny.
6: There's going to be a picture of you playing the fiddle there.
2: I'll bring it in tomorrow. I'll bring my fiddle in if you can fix
5: why?
2: It.
5: Why? Just make it with your phone. Make me look like who's a famous violinist? I can't even think.
6: Oh, God.
5: I can't. Yo-Yo Ma. No, that's a cello.
6: No, who's dang it. One of those, right?
2: Oh, it's
6: Charlie
2: a girl.
6: Daniels?
5: No, that's a fiddle.
6: It is a fiddle. Was it though?
5: Well, I mean, if
2: Lindsay Sterling is the only one I can think of that.
5: You Googled that.
2: No, I knew it, but I'm looking at a man. I don't. There's like, you know, like an orchestra.
6: God, there is one. There's a famous.
5: Yitzhak Perlman?
2: No.
5: Yitzhak.
6: Who's that? I've heard that.
5: I don't know. Somebody.
6: Was that Hellboy?
5: No, that's Ron Perlman.
6: No, that was Dummy. That was on Cheers.
5: That was Rhea Perlman.
2: Joshua Bell.
6: Oh, yeah, Bell,
5: the
6: of
5: legend.
6: Course.
5: The famous fiddler.
2: Nicola Benedetti.
5: Oh, yes.
2: Benedetti. You know these people.
5: Of course.
6: Oh, yeah, the famous violinist.
5: Did you know, I did not even realize this, did you know that you can't spell page without AI?
6: Oh.
5: Oh.
6: Oh. You really can't.
5: You can't.
6: Not right, at least.
5: You can't. You can't.
2: Here we go.
6: She loves it so much, though.
5: We did say we were going to do an intervention, but I don't know that it's not a mean intervention. It's just like
6: that's a fun one, but
5: it's a fun one, but like
2: I'm not as bad as my contemporaries.
5: Who are your contemporaries?
6: I don't even know what that means, but
5: who is that? I don't know.
2: That's Tanya.
5: Okay. You've worked in this business longer than I have. You should know by now that...
6: He just turned the computer.
5: You just turned the computer for me to my contemporary. I don't know who that is. That's your friend. But let's not talk about other people. Let's talk about you right now.
2: Okay.
5: How do you...
2: Why?
5: I have so many questions, but
2: I'll answer it. How did I start?
5: Why, though? You showed me pictures in here the other day of what?
2: I started doing stuff for my business because I have to text a ton of people in a short amount of time because I work less hours than anybody else and I have to meet my sales goal. So
5: what does that have to do with making you look like you're a ballerina in Paris?
2: Well, that was a conversation. That turned into a ballerina in Paris.
5: But there's put up with no context. Like, there was one you put up at you at the Eiffel Tower, and people are like, oh, my God, that's a bucket list trip.
2: That doesn't even look like me, but...
5: But people thought it was you, and you went with it.
2: Oh, my God.
6: It fooled everybody.
5: You're talking about you had some ballet concert coming up? Or is that true?
2: Well, I was studying, and I was going to take some classes, but I didn't.
5: When?
2: Like, I was going to make time to take some classes, but I had like something happen where I'm
6: now
2: hurt myself.
6: Oh no, what happened?
2: I just have a sore back.
5: Hurt myself.
2: No. It's getting better, but I just can't do a lot
6: of stuff
2: right now. Yeah, my neck's fine. Well, it needs adjusting, but other than that,
5: like, crack is okay.
6: Like that is.
2: Oh God.
6: Paige and the dogs. Like there are positives. To this whole AI thing. Like, her boobs are way jacked out there.
2: Well,
6: and that's a great picture.
2: It started as a picture of a friend of mine.
5: Let's not blame friends.
2: I'm not blaming her, but it went crazy.
6: When you make these pictures of us, what do you type in for me? Because it never looks like me.
2: I don't know why.
6: It looks like some old, like, creepy mechanic-looking dude. I don't know how else to really say it.
5: Creepy mechanic.
6: He's like a creepy mechanic looking like he's on a list somewhere. Huh.
5: Like this one here. Now look. This one here says, I'm thinking of getting my hair cut short. Do you like this cut? And it's a picture of you as Barbie.
2: Because somebody was mean to me and somebody was listening to that, and they said, you need to cut your hair off. It doesn't look good. You need to look more professional. And
5: so you made an AI.

0: I picture.
1: Yes, like this.
2: Did a guy say that?
1: Yes.
2: Oh, you know what he's doing? He's just trying to poke you to get you to, you know.
1: No, he just didn't like my look.
2: Like, I didn't know it was superhero day, but like when I'm looking at, am I supposed to be Mr. Incredible? Because again, I look like I'm about to rob, I look like Hamburglar.
0: No.
2: Look at it. Like, what do you type in? Fat guy with a beard?
1: Type in. It's very vague.
2: I'm assuming that's who I am. It's got to be me. And of course, Paige is Harley Quinn. It's a good picture. So, and Matt kind of looks like himself, but he's not dressed as anything. He's just sitting there. I'm fat Mr. Incredible.
1: I don't know why you look like it. Well, you were a child in the beginning of it, so I had to change it.
0: Deleted the Paris picture, didn't you?
1: No.
0: I don't see it anymore.
2: Let me see if I can find it.
1: I might have.
0: Like this one here. God bless, Paige.
1: Oh, my God. That.
0: And you put him up with no caption.
2: Which one was that? The guitar?
1: That was a personal thing because I asked AI to, because that's when my brother died, and I asked AI to put me in a tasteful suit, and that's what it came up with.
0: But then.
2: What is this one? Did you say make me a bitch? It's you in front of Lightning.
0: Make me a. Oh, God.
2: Look at it. It's just her and Lightning.
0: Okay, so
1: that was the thunder.
2: You
1: like
2: the good sun.
0: Back in January, not excited about this snow, are you? And she puts up a picture of her again, dressed as Barbie, in the Barbie car, driving in the snow.
1: Okay, on that day, I couldn't get into my condo because my car slid back because I couldn't get in the driveway. So I had to park.
0: So let's take time and make an AI photo.
1: No, listen. I had to park across the street and wait till somebody pulled in because I was sitting there going, well, I'm just going to have to park my car here. But then people were doing like donuts in the parking lot, four-wheel donuts in the parking lot. And I thought they were going to crash into my car. And then all of a sudden, a truck pulled into the driveway, and I was like, oh, my God, I need to go across the street. And I made it in.
2: Now, this one's kind of hot because you're like, you're crying in this, but you're crying kind of like silver, whatever.
1: Yeah, that was my tasteful suit for my brother's funeral.
2: Your massive jugs are.
1: That is not a tasteful suit.
2: That's an awesome suit.
1: It's horrid, and it doesn't even look like me.
2: All right, here's you in the snow. Like, are you not cold with a big red poofy lips?
1: I was freezing. I was parked across the street.
2: You know where we first noticed these? They were coming up on the station Facebook.
0: Yeah.
2: At least that's where I first noticed them, at least.
0: Yeah.
2: I was like, what? Like, it's like, here's you with black hair.
1: That's real, though.
2: Well, yeah, maybe
1: that's a wig.
2: Real. Oh, okay, you is Snow White, though? I mean, it's hot. It's kind of good looking, but.
1: Let me see which one. That's me as Elsa.
2: Oh,
0: well, that ain't Snow White?
1: Somebody calls me Elsa all the time because I'm just like, let it go. Just let it go.
0: Let it go, but I'm going to make new photos.
1: Because she was like,
0: here's it, putting makeup on her. We had.
2: Why do you have to clap?
0: What? In the caption, we had a guest makeup artist. I love the red. Dude, was it doing.
2: Pennywise.
0: What the hell?
2: Now look at this one. She looks like a straight up whore in this one.
0: Good God. I didn't even see that one.
2: Yeah, she's got like thigh high boots on, I guess, and like a garter.
1: I was making fun of people because they keep putting all these pictures at Christmas, and I was like, okay, here's my Christmas look, and everybody there laughed.
2: That was a pretty good one. Yeah, the clown doing makeup.
1: Or it gets worse.
2: All right, this one's creepy.
0: Which one?
2: It's obviously not you, but it's Halloween, and she's holding a cat.
1: That's Elvis.
0: But that's not, that cat ain't that
1: big. That doesn't
0: really
1: look like me.
2: Yeah, don't.
1: But that's when he was smaller.
2: Plus, are you, this is not, I don't think this is AI. Are you trying to say your dog looks like the Scream Mask?
0: Oh, God.
2: There's a Scream Mask beside your dog. Oh, did you do the other one beside the it? Did you see the one beside it?
1: The tacos?
2: Yes.
0: No.
2: It's Michael Myers eating tacos. That's all it is.
0: What was it for? Taco Day?
1: Taco Tuesday.
2: Taco Tuesday.
0: Like, she put up a picture for National Pretzel Day, but did not put anything up for Veterans Memorial Day.
1: Oh, I'm sorry.
2: Why is Freddy Krueger playing pickleball?
1: I don't know.
2: What the hell does that mean? Yes.
0: Also,
1: I was trying to get people to play with me, but they wouldn't.
0: I just accidentally liked that one. National Gummy Bear Day. Celebrate life, share a gummy. Hashtag National Gummy Bear. Why?
2: Oh, well, here, look, the Freddy Krueger pickleball picture. She said, I'm going to start playing pickleball. want to play with me?

0: Party no. Man Dan says, with whose pickle?
1: God! Well, so no wonder you get these messages from people.
2: Well, you know, it's silly.
0: Yeah, it's...
1: Yeah, but a lot of people think, like, that's, like...
2: It doesn't... They don't even look like me.
0: Like, some of these are, like, you know...
1: But like some of them say, you are so gorgeous. And if you like that comment, that makes them think that's you.
0: They're fooling people. Like some of these are, you know, filtered, which, you know, everybody uses a filter. But some of these, man.
1: This one of you as Marilyn Monroe is very hot, though, I will say.
0: Yeah, there's some hot ones on here that are like you as the Christmas whore. I mean, that's a good one.
2: Well, that was definitely a joke. Because I said that's what I was wearing to work tomorrow.
0: I think I'm like, scrolling back too far.
1: Party Man Dan is very aggressive. You posted the thing for National Adopt a Dog Day where your boobs are all out, and he put, "Are you one of the options to adopt?" Dan, you wouldn't be able to handle her.
2: She
1: buddy.
2: Bites.
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4: Go to Derek. He says he's, let's see, he's got himself in a situation with the neighbor trying to figure out what the next move is. All right.
5: Oh, no.
4: Derek, what's going on, man?
6: Hey, guys.
4: Hey.
6: You know, I've been living next to this couple for about a year now, and, I kind of ended up getting involved with the wife.
7: Well, you're right. This did escalate, didn't it?
4: Lord.
5: Wow,
7: this escalated real quick.
4: Yeah, it did. How does that even happen, Derek?
6: Well, I mean, when I moved in, we were all cool. Everybody was good. And we just kind of had, like, neighborhood stuff, just, like, cookouts and beers. But, like, her husband works a ton, like, long hours. He's even, like, goes out of town for work. So, I mean, we just started making more time talking and hanging out when he wasn't home.
7: So that turned into a lot more, I guess, like, a lot of physical stuff. You know what I'm saying?
6: I guess so. Yeah. Like, one night it did cross the line. Say that. Like,
5: you were naughty.
6: Yeah, he was gone out of town, across the line, and then I kind of just didn't stop. It just kind of turned into kind of like a more of a, I guess almost regular thing. Yeah.
4: Your mouth makes a lot of saliva, I can tell. Is this a is this a next door neighbor or down the street neighbor or what?
6: No, like literally next door, like right next door.
7: Is there like

0: You're cheating in walking distance. I guess you are cheating. I don't know your situation, but she is at least.
1: Oh, that's funny. Is he cheating or is she cheating?
0: Like, I don't know.
1: Are you? Yeah, that's a good question.
2: I know. It's kind of, I guess I am. At first, I kind of told myself, like she was coming to me, so it wasn't a big deal. But, you know, I thought maybe something was wrong with their marriage, like, but maybe I didn't do anything really that wrong.
1: right. Or it could be that he's not doing something right and you just made yourself the solution to the problem.
2: Yeah, pretty much. I mean, right. I'm not going to lie. Like, part of it was exciting and stuff, like sneaking around knowing he's right there. It's like a huge kind of rush, I know.
0: Yeah, it's got like a shelf life, but that forbidden, like, you know, kind of stuff, it hits a little different. At least at first.
2: Yeah, but
0: you're horned up.
2: Thing was, it just kind of started changing for me a bit, you know.
1: Yeah. What changed? Like, she thinking more relationship, and you're just like,
2: well, kind of the husband Mark, you know.
1: I wouldn't say his name. I wouldn't.
0: Yeah.
1: Yeah. That's the husband.
2: Yeah.
1: God.
2: Well,
1: bless.
2: I mean, he's a good guy, man. Like, he really is. I'm not gonna. He's a good guy, and I just it helped me out like a ton when he moved in, and I just can't be that type of guy, you know. He helped me like put all my stuff together, and
0: oh, this makes it worse.
2: Beers.
0: This makes it way worse, man.
1: Yeah.
2: He just comes over and brings beers once in a while.
1: Oh, he's hitting on you too, then.
0: This is going on.
1: How hot are you, Derek? You got all the neighbors hitting on you. Let's keep this on track, though. So, Derek, I want to read you these texts.
0: It does make it worse, though.
1: Yeah, it does. It makes it way worse when you're
0: kind of friends.
2: I know, man. And he even told me one time, and I'll never forget, he's like, man, I'm just glad I got a good friend next door because I have somebody I can trust around.
1: See, now I'm changing my tune on. I didn't have a tune composed about you, but like.
0: Starting to get there, though.
1: Yeah. Like, that'll mess with your head for sure.
2: Yeah, it definitely does. And it did. And, that's really when I started eating at me, you know. I couldn't take it anymore. I was just sitting there, and this guy trusts me, and I don't know what I'm doing. I'm doing all the stuff behind his back. I just feel really...
0: Well, I mean, look, that's how you know you're not a completely, you know, bad person. You got a conscience.
1: Yeah, but... Yeah, well,
0: At some point...
1: If you keep doing it and you know it's bad, then you're putting it to the side. But, I mean, it's certainly a possibility, I would say.
0: Put it to the side a little.
1: But, yeah.
2: Yeah, I mean,
1: is that a possibility?
2: I think so. Yeah, I guess it's a good possibility.
1: Yeah.
0: Oh, you're in a tough spot.
1: You gotta you gotta think about it. Like, is he like a bad husband? Like, you know, maybe not paying much attention to her. But then again, you're helping out a bad wife who's cheating on her husband.
2: Yeah, I mean, kind of, I guess. Now, here's where it kind of gets complicated. Like, the reality is I'm moving. No. I'm moving. Like, I'm actually not going to be there in, like, a month. I closed on my house last week. The papers are signed.
1: Nice.
2: Like, I'm gone.
1: Oh,
2: so,
1: man. So what you're trying to say... What is the question? Is like, when is the deadline for you to move?
2: Well, like, I mean, I thought I could just leave. Like, I'm leaving in a month, and that would be it. But it's starting to really, it's starting to really affect me because the closer I get, the worse I feel.
1: She's putting it on you.
2: And like, this feels like my last chance to like do anything.
0: Because like, when you're gone, it's out of sight, out of mind. Like, that's it. You're not gonna go back and cheat with her like after you move.
1: Wouldn't be as exciting then.
0: Oh, that'd be stupid.
2: Yeah.
1: Wow.
2: Yeah. It just doesn't work. I just don't know what to do. I don't know because this guy's such a good guy. I feel bad.
1: Well, you should.
2: Once I leave.
1: I mean, I have to say, you should. Are you talking about like saying something? Because you could just be blowing it up to make yourself feel better, and then you leave, and then boom, they're left in shambles.
3: You've ruined everything.
1: Yeah.
2: Yeah, I know. I mean, I've talked to her about it. I had to bring it up. She does not want me to do it, obviously.
1: Why?
2: Well, like, she just wants me to leave and then just forget about it and say, let's just not rock the boat. You're leaving.
1: What? Okay. I've got so many different hypotheses about this. Let me ask you this. Like, what happens if he finds out later and then realizes that you knew the whole time? Well, of course you would have known the whole time. Duh.
3: You did it.
1: Yeah, you were doing it. I mean,
0: she's the guy in this situation.
3: Yeah. So how would you feel? Okay, how would you feel if this was done to you?
0: I'd feel great.
1: You're talking to me or him?
3: Well, either one of all of you, if you were cheated on and you were the husband and your wife was fooling around with a neighbor, you wouldn't feel good about that, right?
2: Obviously, no, I wouldn't. But
3: so you talk to her and you talk to him and you apologize and be done with it.
1: But here's the thing. Yeah, it's just totally so many people texting in and so many people asking for the phone number again. It's the same number you're texting, you goober.
0: Same number.
1: 1-800-774-0093. Are you wanting to like just clear your conscience and do the right thing, or is this about making yourself feel better before you leave?
3: Oh.
1: So now Derek is moving soon and wants to now confess this to the husband.
0: Man, if you got that foresight to like see ahead past the initial physical reward, like that's the real gift, because you don't get wrapped up into it.
3: Like
0: he didn't realize what was going to happen. He's just like, oh, let's just do this now, have fun.
1: Well,
0: worry about it later.
1: Yeah. Yeah, well, I mean, that's every decision you make, you know? It's like driving home when you shouldn't be driving, or, you know, not wearing a condom.
0: Well, guess what, buddy? Later's now.
1: Later's now.
0: Now you got to deal with it.
1: Start tomorrow. Okay. Oh, man. God, he's being ripped apart on the text. We could do a whole hour just reading these texts. It's the hero, Derek. Derek, you're not a hero. You're not trying to be. You're just trying to clear your head. Yeah. Why do you want, seriously though, down deep, why do you want to tell him this? Why do you want to wreck this? Do you just flush a toilet? I think you're taking a dump right now.
0: Or you're flushing drugs.
2: No.
1: Getting rid of drugs before the coppers come. What? Why tell him this for real? I mean, that's on her, you know.
2: Yeah, I know. It's just, I feel really bad about him. And I know it'll hurt him, and he's a good guy. But I'm not going to lie, I kind of do have feelings for her a little bit. I mean, it's not like...
3: That's what it is.
1: There it is.
0: That's what I was going to ask.
3: Boom.
0: Yeah, it complicates everything now.
1: Of course.
2: I know, and so I'm going to tell you the truth that, like, if I do tell them, I don't think I'd be really happy if they stay together, too. So part of me probably is... thinking, if I tell them, then I'm kind of getting a clear conscience, and you know, but also part of me is like, I still have feelings for her, and so I don't know what to do, really.
1: Okay. Well, first off, I'm awesome at my job, because I figured that out. I was like, why in the world would he want to risk this or whatever? This is now your ego. This is your ego. You play, and Derek, don't get mad, but you played up this thing like, oh, you know, it started off real innocent or whatever. And then you say, now you want to tell him because you have feelings for her. That's right. Your ego.
0: Yep, that's exactly right.
3: And not to hurt your feelings, but if she cheated on him, what makes you think that she won't cheat on you?
2: Yeah, I
1: mean.
2: Solid
1: question, Paige.
2: I don't know. Yeah, I wouldn't know.
0: So what would you decide today? I mean, which way are you leaning? If you had to decide right now, like, what would you do?
2: I think, probably I'm leaning towards just kind of leaving.
1: Of course.
2: Not
1: saying
2: anything.
1: Of course you are.
2: I mean, but the thing is, like, I know how that sounds, but part of me is like, if I leave, maybe it just ends, like, all of it. And then...
1: maybe you're just hoping you can walk away clean while they deal with the mess that you helped create.
3: Mm-hmm. Ooh.
1: I mean, it's that's an equal sting. Thing. Yeah. If you didn't know she was married, that's one thing. You knew. Yeah. You were friends with him. You created this madness just as much as she did.
2: Yeah, I mean, yeah, probably.
1: There's definitely.
0: Because blowing it up is not really going to fix anything either.
1: No, and this isn't about, like, the cheating anymore. Like, this is about what kind of guy you are when you walk out of the neighborhood. For real.
2: I mean, that's exactly what it feels like. Yeah, for sure.
0: Okay, what if you decide to say something to him, and then you tell him, but then you find out your closing date, like, it gets put off.
1: And you have to keep living there, like, two more weeks longer than you planned.
0: That's awkward.
1: Or a month or something. Here's the question. Do you come clean and risk blowing up three separate lives here? Three. I ain't even asked if they have kids, and I hope to God they don't.
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3: All right, so if you were just listening, or just tuning in, I should say. Thank you so much. We were talking to Robert. Robert was telling us a story about how when he was 18, he was sneaking off next door to cheat with the... Well, she was cheating. He wasn't. But with the...
4: That's a good point.
3: 32-year-old wife who lived next door. Her husband was a trucker. And that's where we left it. Robert, thank you so much for patiently waiting, sir.
5: Thank you.
3: Okay, so did her hands of leather turn to velvet in a touch? She had a need to feel the thunder. That's a good song, isn't it?
4: It really is.
6: No, she had very soft hands.
3: Oh, did she? Okay.
7: Nice.
4: Yeah.
6: But what I want to say, I do want to say this. You know, we fooled around a couple times, not sexually. We slept together one time.
3: Wait a minute, not sexually? You just slept in the bed together?
6: No. The last time we slept together, we actually sexually.
3: Okay.

0: But before that, we were just fooling around, touching, you know.
1: Like using your mouth on each other and things?
0: You know, kissing, touching.
1: Yeah.
0: Feeling each other.
1: Gotcha.
0: You know.
1: Yeah.
0: But what I was getting to with Derek's situation is when it all came down to the end, we came clean.
2: Oh.
0: With the husband.
2: Whoa.
0: And he was twice my size and could have definitely beat me down.
1: Oh, wow. Why? Why, though? Why tell him? What happened? You just get... Did she make you tell him, or what happened?
0: No, she got caught red-handed with the other guy.
2: Okay, I was going to ask if you had any close calls where he might have found out.
1: So she was cheating on with another neighborhood kid?
0: No. The guy was from Ohio. Like, we lived in Tennessee. Mm. The other guy was from Ohio, and he was a prison guard.
3: Oh, Lord.
2: Oh, Jesus, man.
0: She was cheating on her truck driver husband with a prison guard, and... Well, me.
1: God.
0: But when...
1: She didn't give you nothing, did she?
0: No.
1: Okay.
0: No, I did use protection.
1: Okay, yeah.
0: But in the end, when we came clean, you know, that relationship ended.
1: Yeah.
0: I mean, granted, she took off with the prison guard.
1: God.
2: So hang on a second. When you're coming clean with the husband, when it's you two... Do you not want to kind of throw in the fact that, like, hey, there's another guy she's messing around with?
1: Oh, did he not know about the other guy, too?
0: That's who he caught her with.
2: Oh,
1: okay.
0: She threw us under the bus.
2: Dang it. That's okay. She drug you into it.
1: Why would she do that? Like, well, it wasn't just him. It's little Johnny next door or Robert next door, too.
2: Throbbing.
1: Little Robbie that just graduated high school?
3: Oh, my God.
1: God.
0: Well,
1: I bought gift wrapping paper from you at some point if you were a Boy Scout.
0: What made the situation bad was, you know, me and their kids, we kind of grew up together.
1: Oh, man.
2: That's what makes it worse. She drags you into it because of your age at the time. He's like, oh, he's completely emasculated, I would imagine.
1: God bless.
0: Yes. But 10 years later, I got to say, 10 years later, me and the man that all this happened to, we're still friends today.
2: Oh, that's not what I thought you were going to say.
1: I thought you were going to be romantically linked.
2: Yeah, I thought
1: now.
2: Y'all were hooking up.
0: No.
1: We'll show her.
0: I actually live in North Carolina now, and I'm with a woman. I've been with her 21 years.
1: Bet she loves when you tell this story.
0: No. I ain't told my wife about that.
1: What?
2: Well, I get it. No. That makes sense.
1: Yeah.
0: I mean, that was long before we were together, so.
1: Well, she's on hold right now, Robert. Hold on,
2: yeah,
1: Robert.
2: Guess what?
1: Nah, just kidding.
2: Surprise.
1: Wouldn't do that to you, Robert. All right. Well, that's wild. Did your parents find out about this? And did your mom get mad? Because my mom would have been livid.
2: She would have.
0: Well, that's a different situation. Really didn't have parents.
1: Damn it. I go and do things like that, don't I? Well, yeah. I assumed. I mean, so how'd you live there? I mean, were you on your own or what?
0: Being nosy. My grandparents actually lived there, and, you know, I was back and forth under a bridge, so on and so forth.
2: Oh man.
1: The Chili Peppers song.
0: Yeah, I was not homeless, but yet homeless.
3: Oh.
0: Yeah.
2: So she probably kind of took you in for a little bit, you know. She took advantage of you.
1: That's true.
2: You know,
0: well,
2: with her,
0: I guess in a way you can say, but what did it for me was we came clean. And to that man, the truck driver, you know, who I'd known for many years.
1: Yeah.
0: That was a big thing for him. And it didn't ruin it ruined our friendship. But at the same time, we were able to overcome it.
1: Plus,
2: you probably thought you were going to get an ass whooping too, right? Like,
0: I did.
1: Yeah.
2: Oh,
1: God.
0: Oh, yes, I did.
1: And did your grandma and grandpa ever find out?
0: Yes.
1: Wow.
0: They wasn't too happy with me, but...
1: Yeah. You know, your grandpa gave you a fist bump, though, when your grandma walked away, right?
0: Well, my grandfather was a truck driver as well.
1: Oh Lord.
3: My goodness.
1: What a story.
0: And that's what I do today. I'm a truck driver.
2: Jeez,
0: I've been a truck driver for 19 years.
1: Hey, Hold on. I'm going to get your email address and send you a gift card because that was entertaining as hell. I want to send you something, okay?
0: Okay.
1: All right. Hang on,
2: buddy. If you take a shower, you're going to be in for some goodies.
1: Yeah. Well, hell, man. That was like, plus, he hadn't even told you. He told us what he told his wife. You know, God. Like, that was a great story.
2: He knew he was going to get his ass kicked.
1: Yeah, he was. I was sitting there thinking, like, he probably just put his chin out there. All right, go ahead. I deserve it. And the guy's like, no, man. It ain't you. It's her.
2: Give me one.
1: God, and the grandma, grandpa.
2: What a story.
1: Yeah.
2: That was better than Kevin's, to be honest with you.
1: He kind of was. Kevin's kind of a dick compared to that guy. I feel sorry for him.
2: Yeah, I don't feel. Robert was. He took it like a man.
1: None of my neighbors were attractive when I was a kid, so I never wanted anything like that to happen. I mean, no.
2: Give me a kiss, Harris.
1: I only had one school teacher in elementary school that was even decent. Now, the lunch lady, believe it or not, she was glorious, man.
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Good Saturday morning to you. I'm Paige with you. Right now, let's get into some Linkin Park, and their Unshattered movie is coming out soon. 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

If you follow basketball, you'll be happy to know, maybe, that LeBron James is heading to Philadelphia, where he says it will be the final chapter of his NBA career. Right now, here's Pink Floyd, Another Brick in the Wall. 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

0: So I can't really find any good ones. Like, I can make them, learn how to make them. But I want some good ones.
1: It's something with the grease. It's fatback, isn't it? That you put in the...
2: You get a little hog rendering in there. It might be good. Get you some big, thick sliced bacon and a lot of salt.
1: Uh-huh.
0: But I want to know where to go. Like, somebody tell me where to go get some good ones. Like, one of these places, somebody's got to, like, you know.
1: Your mama's house.
2: Ooh.
0: Dang.
1: I mean, that's my mom made the best.
2: That'd be great. Really? I was just thinking that'd be a great restaurant name. Your mama's house.
1: Oh, yeah. I'm just saying.
0: That's what I thought she was saying. Like, is there a restaurant called Your Mama's
1: House?
0: It
1: should be.
2: Let's go get dessert at Your Mama's House.
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We're going to be talking about that coming up next with Diesel in about 10 minutes. But right now, here's Billy Idol, 93.3, The Planet Rocks.

0: just heard a killer track, but you don't know who it is? 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

0: 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We'll see a few spotty showers and thunderstorms at times here today. Partial sunshine develops, high 84. Tonight's slight chance for rain and storms, a low near 70. Sunday, a chance for showers and storms late, partial sunshine, a high of 87. I'm meteorologist Jennifer Wojcicki on 93.3 The Planet. Currently, it's 73.
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The last night in their North American tour, Guns N' Roses will perform at Braves Stadium in Atlanta at Truist Park on September 19th. 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
1: Hey, P1s, it's Diesel here live on location. Yeah, I'm out and about amongst you here in Spartanburg, 1280 Asheville Highway. 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Guess what? 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Head on over there if you're down in Greenville or Anderson. But we want to see you here. We got hot Papa John's pizza on the table, all kinds of Planet prizes and goodies to give away, Kona ice right over here to my right. Man, everybody's walking around, smiles on their faces, because this is the place to be, man. Now, if you are going to be taking your kids to school here in the next couple of weeks, August 6th, first day of school for Spartanburg, and you've noticed that your tires are getting a little worn out, a little tired, a little bald, then you need to come down here and talk to Marcus and the crew at R&R Tire Express. 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
2: From the News Talk 98.9 WORD 24/7 Weather Center, here's the Carolinas' most trusted forecast on 93.3 The Planet. A few spotty showers and storms at times this afternoon. Mostly cloudy skies, a high around 84. Tonight, slight chance for rain and storms, a low near 70. Sunday, a chance for showers and storms late. Partial sunshine, a high of 87. I'm meteorologist Jennifer Wojcicki on 93.3 The Planet. Currently, it's 77.

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Van Halen Jump on 93.3 The Planet Rocks, and former singer of Van Halen, David Lee Roth, he canceled the remaining dates on his solo tour because of slow ticket sales. But get this, Sammy Hagar invited him to perform with them, and it was the nicest message. And they're both playing at Sturgis, and then Sammy Hagar invited David Lee Roth to join him at his Las Vegas residency. So I hope that happens. I'm Paige, hanging out with you right now. Let's get into some Led Zeppelin. Here's Black Dog on

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He's broadcasting live from R&R Tire Express for their back-to-school bash. And it's going on at 1280 Asheville Highway in Spartanburg till 1 o'clock. So head on out there. Right now is Bon Jovi. It's Bad Medicine. I'm Paige on 93.3 The Planet Rock.

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Staying outside and don't miss staying on the Break the Cycle 25th Anniversary Tour featuring Seether with special guest Hoobastank and Hinder at True Lion Amphitheater.

Motley Crue are celebrating the 20th anniversary of the Carnival of Sins tour. And if you know anything about that tour, Sharon got a little pissed off because it went crazy. And Ozzy was like snorting things and, oh, it was insane. So they're going to be celebrating the anniversary of that tour. Plus, it's the band's 45th anniversary. And you can see them live. The return of the Carnival of Sins tour is August 17th with Tesla and Extreme at Tulane Amphitheater in Charlotte. And they'll be rocking the town, I'm telling you. Right now it's Nirvana, All Apologies, 93.3 The Planet Rocks.

That's Queen. We are the champions, and we are the champions. We are your concert leader, and Monday, I'm giving away tickets to see Bryan Adams coming to Bon Secours Wellness Arena. So you know the drill. You got to listen at 11:45 during the concert calendar so I can hook you up with those tickets. Right now, here's Def Leppard, Armageddon It, 93.3 The Planet Rocks.

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2: From the News Talk 98.9 WORD 24/7 Weather Center, here's the Carolinas' most trusted forecast on 93.3 The Planet. A few spotty showers and storms at times this afternoon. Mostly cloudy skies, a high around 84. Tonight, slight chance for rain and storms, a low near 70. Sunday, a chance for showers and storms, late partial sunshine, a high of 87. I'm meteorologist Jennifer Wojcicki on 93.3 The Planet. Currently, it's 79.
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And Dude Looks Like a Lady was allegedly based on a true story, according to the legend. Steven Tyler was at a bar, and he sees this girl with big, blonde rock hair. And the girl turned around, and it turned out to be Vince Neil from Motley Crue

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BC Boys here at 93.3. The Planet Rocks. Hey, it's Jay of the Wave filling in for Stone Man for the next wee bit. I don't know, about a week and a half or so. He's out vacationing, doing whatever vacationing people do. It's been so long since I've had a vacation. Oh, God, get me out of here now. Just kidding. I'm here for the long haul. Everlast on the way. AC/DC and Hendrix all coming up dead ahead. Creed now and my sack of rice. 93.3, The Planet Rocks.

0: 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Three songs from the same artist. This is Jacques the Rock. I am here with, Madam, what is your name?
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0: 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It is a menage a trois of rock. Does that not make you feel sexy?
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0: where's the crust at, Nanny? And she's like, you didn't want that crust. And I was like, what? Like, it had mold on it. And I'm like, but you gave us the rest of it.
1: Oh, my God.
0: Well, that didn't have mold on it. I was like, you're still in the bag with it, Nanny.
2: You know, that was a part of my restrictions one time. I was grounded because I put too much meat on the sandwich.
1: Restriction for that?
2: Yeah, for a week. I couldn't make my own sandwich.
0: Oh, we can see that didn't work.
2: You know what? I got it. It had three damn pieces of ham on it.
0: Look how you rebelled as an adult.
2: Yeah, I'm double meat now. Everywhere. How are you going to give me a sandwich with three pieces of meat on it?
0: Especially when it's budding.
1: Oh,
2: and
1: my
2: they
1: gosh.
2: Fold it, too. Like, you that got more bread than meat?
0: Paper thin meat.
1: I agree. You have to have at least three slices of that thin meat.
2: You got to have more.
0: Well, don't go to a nice restaurant and order a sandwich because you're literally getting bread and a little bit of meat.
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Fast Car, Panama from Van Halen here at 93.3 The Planet Rocks. In fact, you shouldn't really treat 85 as a raceway because, you know, just because one lane is moving slightly faster doesn't necessarily mean it's going to stay that way. It's the upstate version of musical chairs, only with more brake lights and fewer real winners. Found on their album Purple back in 1994, the song first appeared on the soundtrack to The Crow before being included on STP's massive breakthrough, It's Big Empty on The Planet Rocks.

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Written by Ronnie Van Zant with guitarist Gary Rossington. You know, both men kind of reflected upon advice their mother had given them, and it was never really released as a single during Skinner's original run. It only became famous many, many years later. In fact, one of their most enduring songs.

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Skinner on the Planet Rocks. Let's continue now with a song Scantlin wrote about missing his son after a horrible divorce or breakup with a woman he once knew. In fact, quite intimately, Blurry, Puddle of Mud on the Planet Rocks.

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1: 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Isolated showers and thunderstorms tonight, with patches of fog, partly cloudy skies, and a low of 70 degrees. Sunday, scattered showers.

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0: Morning Show. Uber announced that they are partnering with Spirit Halloween, so you can pay an Uber driver to go get you a Halloween costume this year.
1: But why would you not want to go pick it out?
2: Although that would be a fun job. You just get somebody that says, hey, I need a costume. Here's my measurements. All right.
0: You're a fairy.
2: Hey.
1: Not allowed to ask, but you know, like, they got some costumes you wouldn't even know they had until you went and looked. I mean, we went to a place one year where, you know, one of us wanted to be a Batman.
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2: 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Change the packaging. He's like, what do you mean? I said, because it says one size fits all, and that's bull stuff. I was pissed.
0: I'm sorry.
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Ozzy Osbourne here at 93.3. The Planet Rock's the late great. Hate to say that. Blue Oyster Cult on the way. The Ramones, Blink-182, and Nickelback all coming up.

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2: 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Isolated showers and thunderstorms tonight, with patches of fog, partly cloudy skies, and a low of 70 degrees. Sunday, scattered showers and thunderstorms, mostly sunny with a high of 87. I'm meteorologist Bella Pittman on 93.3 The Planet. Right now, it's 81 degrees.
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0: 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I am here with... Madam, what is your name?
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0: Yeah. The town is packed. I'm like, I'm going to find something to eat. Got to get some dinner. So I'm like, there's a line everywhere. But, you know, this line's moving pretty good. So I'll go here.
1: Is this while you were going without power for your whole 3 hours?
0: No, I was sleeping during that point. When I woke up, it was back on.
1: Dude, that's all I did Saturday was sleep. Go ahead, though.
0: So I go to the restaurant, and I'm in line for 15 minutes. But it's moving pretty good. Now, you can see they got power. But when you get up close to the restaurant, you can tell that. I'm like, they got power, but I don't see anybody. And then somebody tried to walk in, and the door was locked. And I'm thinking, well, they're just drive-through only.
1: Did they
0: don't
1: close
0: want people.
1: While you're in line.
0: They were never open. Nobody was in there.
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Evanescence, Bring Me to Life here at 93.3 The Planet Rocks. Jave the Wave, thank you for hanging out with me this afternoon here on The Planet Rocks. I'll hand over the controls to the Stone Man here in about a week or so. Remember, till then, life's too short for bad coffee, weak guitars, or people who clap when the airplane lands. That's just a little weird if you ask me. I'll be back tomorrow and talk to you then.

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